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1: From the Sky News Centre at 2, the Prime Minister says hatred and fear did not have the last word ahead of events to mark 25 years since the 9/11 attacks. Nearly 3,000 people died after Al-Qaeda terrorists hijacked and crashed four passenger planes in the US. England's 10 Labour mayors have promised to cap local tourist taxes at 5% of the price of the hotel when the measures are brought in. Some hospitality groups have hit out at the plans, which they say could lead to job losses and more expensive family holidays. These people in Matlock Bath in Derbyshire, which is dependent on tourism, have mixed views.
2: It'll stop people from coming out, won't it? The cost of living's dear enough. Fuel, food, everything.
3: I wouldn't go on the principle of, again, you're being taxed on something what you shouldn't be taxed on.
4: You do it when you go abroad, so you may as well do it when you're at home, because it's actually going towards
5: a local town.
4: Yeah, local town.
1: A mother's been charged with the murder of her toddler in Dudley 3 years ago. Faiza Hassan is also accused of 8 counts of wounding with intent and cruelty to another child. Police officers gathered yesterday for the funeral of their colleague PC Tom Clough, who died on duty on the A66 on Teesside last month. The Army veteran's coffin was draped in the Union flag. Cleveland Police Federation Chairwoman Lauren Somerville spoken on behalf of his family.
6: He was so full of fun, and most importantly, he loved his sausage dog, Frank, so deeply.
1: Fellow police officer PC Matthew Blades, also killed, was laid to rest on Wednesday. 5 other people also died in the crash. RNLI volunteers and staff have been warned not to wear their uniforms at certain times. They faced abuse after being targeted by anti-migrant demonstrators in Dover and Portsmouth. And Manchester United have won their first game back in the Champions League for almost 3 years. They eased to a 4-0 win against Sabah at Old Trafford. That's the latest. I'm Cam Hall.
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0: Broadcasting from the tippy top of the Flower Mound, deep in the heart of Northern Ireland. 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
1: From the Sky News Centre at 3, a special changing of the guard ceremony is among the events being held in the UK to remember the victims of 9/11. Almost 3,000 people lost their lives 25 years ago to the day when four commercial planes were hijacked by Al-Qaeda terrorists in US skies. 67 victims were British. Former President George W. Bush recalls hearing the news of the attacks while visiting a school in Florida.
2: I didn't have much time to process that. But it was pretty clear to me that if we were under attack, then my job was to defend the child that was reading to me and her family and her country. And so it was a moment of clarity.
1: All 10 of Labour's metro mayors have committed to capping any tourist tax imposed in their regions at 5%. Hotel and tourism firms in England warn the levy could be hugely damaging. MPs will once again debate whether to allow some terminally ill adults in England and Wales to seek an assisted death. A previous bill tabled by Labour's Kim Leadbeater ran out of time in the House of Lords. A mother's been charged with the murder of her 17-month-old daughter in Dudley 3 years ago. The toddler's grandmother is also accused of allowing her death and child cruelty. Manchester United eased to a 4-0 win against Sabah in their first game back in the Champions League for almost 3 years. Michael Carrick's side were 3-0 up by half-time of their opening league phase match at Old Trafford. The United boss says they did a professional job.
3: Good performance individually, collectively, or pretty much all the way through the game from start to finish. Boys that started, boys that came on the pitch, and clean sheet and some goals and some good exciting football. It was a good night all around, yeah.
1: And the RNLI is reviewing its security procedures after volunteers were targeted during anti-migrant protests in Dover and Portsmouth. The lifeboat charity's urging members to consider not to wear branded uniforms in some circumstances. That's the latest. I'm Cam Hall.
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3: From the Sky News Centre at 4, 67 Britons who died in the 9/11 attacks will be remembered during memorial services 25 years on. There'll also be commemorations at New York's World Trade Centre and the Pentagon in Washington, D.C., where three hijacked planes crashed. Fighter pilot Heather Penny remembers her and a colleague being ordered to intercept a fourth jet.
4: We knew at that point that this would be a suicide mission. So he would ram his jet into the cockpit, and I would ram my jet into the tail of the aircraft.
3: Passengers eventually stormed the cockpit and were killed when the plane came down in a field in Pennsylvania. MPs will once again debate whether to back assisted dying in England and Wales when the issue returns to the Commons later. An earlier bill ran out of time in the House of Lords. Labour MP Lauren Edwards is now bringing the proposals back. She says she wants to help terminally ill people like Christy Arntzen.
5: I felt a huge sense of responsibility to people like Christy, who had, you know, had their hopes dashed by a very small number of unelected peers in the House of Lords. I knew it wouldn't be an easy process, but absolutely worth it to have another go.
3: Police chiefs have stepped up planning and intelligence gathering after the Home Secretary warned anti-migration protesters are trying to intimidate communities. Masked demonstrators were in Dover and Portsmouth at the weekend. All 10 of Labour's metro mayors have committed to capping any tourist tax imposed in their regions at 5%. Some hospitality businesses say the plans are a kick in the teeth. It's claimed delays to upgrading Britain's ageing power grid could cost consumers billions. The National Audit Office says up to 70 billion pounds in investments needed over the next 5 years. And Manchester United have returned to the Champions League with a 4-0 win against Sabah at Old Trafford. It was their first game in Europe's top club competition in almost 3 years. That's the latest. I'm Cam Hall.
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1: Broadcasting from the tippy top of the Flower Mound, deep in the heart of Northern Ireland. This is Wild Country, part of the iMedia Broadcasting Group. 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
3: From the Sky News Centre at 5. The Prime Minister says hatred and fear did not have the last word ahead of events to mark 25 years since the 9/11 attacks. Nearly 3,000 people died, including 67 British nationals, after Al-Qaeda terrorists hijacked 4 passenger planes over the US. Mary Fetchett's 24-year-old son Brad was killed in the South Tower of New York's World Trade Centre, where the second aircraft struck. She says he'd called just before to say he was safe.
4: He was really a very kind and compassionate young man, not just with his family, but his friends as well. I do feel, you know, I think once you accept their death, they become part of you.
3: MPs will restart the debate on whether to legalise assisted dying in England and Wales today. Labour's Lauren Edwards is reintroducing proposals that didn't clear the House of Lords in time. She says the Commons should approve the bill again so peers can finish what they started. Labour MP Ashley Dalton, who has terminal cancer, will be voting against it.
5: What I might want, or what any other individual might want, should that take precedent over creating an environment that puts very vulnerable people at risk? And I just can't see that that's right.
3: Police forces have stepped up planning and intelligence gathering about masked anti-immigration demonstrations after meeting the Home Secretary yesterday. Shabana Mahmood warned protesters are trying to intimidate communities. The Prime Minister's promising faster train journeys in the north. £1 billion is being invested in 29 new battery electric trains for TransPennine Express. The SNP claims an independent Scotland inside the EU would make people there £3,000 a year richer. An economics professor says Brexit's cost to the UK up to 8% of its GDP. And Manchester United have won their first game back in the Champions League for almost 3 years. They beat Sabah 4-0. That's the latest. I'm Cam Hall.
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The devil bowed his head because he knew that he'd been beat. And he laid that golden fiddle on the ground at Johnny's feet. Johnny said, "Devil, just come on back if you ever want to try again. I done told you once, you son of a bitch, I'm the

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W-I-L-T. This is where country music comes to play between Belfast and Dublin. 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
1: From the Sky News Centre at 6, memorial services will be held in the UK to mark 25 years since the 9/11 attacks. Four passenger planes were hijacked by Al-Qaeda terrorists in America on this day in 2001. Two crashed into the Twin Towers of New York's World Trade Center, where Tom Michaud, the CEO of KBW, lost 67 colleagues. He'd been delayed by his young son while getting ready for work.
2: He had never done it before, and he had never done it on a workday after that early in the morning. I put him back in his pajamas, put him in bed with my wife, and I missed my train, which meant that I was standing on the sidewalk and watched the events play out rather than being at my desk.
1: MPs will once again debate whether to allow some terminally ill adults in England and Wales to seek an assisted death. A previous bill tabled by Labour's Kim Leadbeater ran out of time in the House of Lords. Martha Clark says she couldn't go to Switzerland when her father, who had motor neurone disease, ended his life there.
3: For him to go out there alone and for us to, you know, wave him goodbye on the driveway, it's awful. We have no closure. And, you know, that's something that we all have to deal with for the rest of our lives.
1: A senior police chief says officers are ready to use powers to ban face coverings at anti-migrant protests. Last weekend, crowds of men wearing black and with their faces covered caused disruption at the Port of Dover and in Portsmouth. The price of oils jumped above $100 a barrel for the first time since May. It's been driven by rising attacks on shipping in the Middle East. A study suggests some menopause supplements lack key nutrients and vary in vitamin doses. Researchers at UCL found no single common ingredient across products tested. And Manchester United returned to the Champions League for the first time in almost 3 years. They secured a 4-0 win against Sabah. That's the latest. I'm Fade De Silva.
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8: Premier League winners and beaten finalists Arsenal beat Napoli 1-0 in their first game of the Champions League. Mikel Arteta says they'll take every game as they come.
9: And the consistency and the performances that we put in, and the fact that we have been really dominant even when we play at home, with our identity, with what we want to achieve in games.
8: Elsewhere, it was a win for Liverpool at home to Atletico Madrid thanks to a McAllister winner. In the Scottish Premiership, Celtic stay on top of the table after beating St Johnstone on the road, and Rangers claimed another 3 points at home to St Mirren. It was a goal fest in the League Cup, with Chelsea progressing through to the next round after a 5-3 feat against Leeds. And Elena Rybakina clinched the world's number one spot after beating Xin Wenjiang to reach the US Open semi-finals. The 27-year-old from Kazakhstan will usurp Aryna Sabalenka, whose 99-week reign at the top of the rankings will end on Monday.
0: Wild Country. 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
0: A wet and breezy morning across Northern Ireland with rain heavy at times, turning more showery and brighter this afternoon with highs of 18 degrees.

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6: From the iMedia News Centre. Members of the Law Society of Northern Ireland have strongly criticised its leadership after Chief Executive David Lavey was found guilty of gross misconduct. The finding relates to a character reference Lavery provided for his cousin William Lloyd Lavery, who was convicted of historical sexual offences against 4 schoolgirls. An independent investigation found evidence of several potential breaches of Lavery's duties before a disciplinary panel concluded that he committed gross misconduct. However, the panel decided on a sanction short of dismissal, and Lavery remains chief executive. He chose not to appeal the finding. Some solicitors have criticised the Law Society's handling of the controversy and are calling for greater transparency, with pressure continuing for a vote of the no confidence in its leadership. A 45-year-old man has appeared in court charged in connection with a serious assault in Ballyver, County Meath. Des Shields, with an address in Balbriggan, is charged with assault causing harm, producing an article during a dispute and making threats to kill or cause harm. Trim District Court heard the injured man suffered 2 bleeds in the brain and underwent surgery after being transferred to Beaumont Hospital. Shields was granted bail under a number of conditions and is due back before Trim District Court on October the 20th. And in other news, a man described as one of the main instigators of last year's riots in Ballymena has been jailed. Bradley Douglas was sentenced to 5 years with 2.5 years to be served in custody and the remaining on licence. The court heard Douglas threw his first missile at police during disorder in June 2025 before repeatedly attacking officers with masonry bottles and metal poles. He had admitted 2 counts of riot and a burglary offence. The judge said Douglas played a leading and persistent role in the violence and that his offending was aggravated by racial hostility. And that's the latest from the iMedia News Centre.
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4: The National Theatre has unveiled its 2027 programme. It features a revival of West Side Story, a play detailing Sir John Major's reign as Prime Minister, and a production starring Strictly Come Dancing judge Anton DeBeck. Pauline Black will receive an Outstanding Contribution to Music Award at the 2026 Independent Music Awards. The singer is best known as the frontwoman of the band The Selector, putting her at the forefront of the two-tone ska revival in the late 1970s. And the BBC say they'll pay tribute to Dolly Parton with a night of special shows. They'll air a number of her performances. And actress Sheridan Smith, singer Beverly Knight and pop duo Ward will take to the stage for the last night of the proms in a tribute to Dolly. The final show will take place at the Royal Albert Hall and includes the programme To Dolly With Love, in honour of the singer who died in August, aged 80, following a brief battle with cancer.
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5: Premier League winners and beaten finalists Arsenal beat Napoli 1-0 in their first game of the Champions League. Mikel Arteta says they'll take every game as they come.
6: And the consistency and the performances that we put in, and the fact that we have been really dominant even when we play at home, with our identity, with what we want to achieve in games.
5: Elsewhere, it was a win for Liverpool at home to Atletico Madrid thanks to a McAllister winner. In the Scottish Premiership, Celtic stay on top of the table after beating St Johnstone on the road, and Rangers claimed another 3 points at home to St Mirren. It was a goal fest in the League Cup, with Chelsea progressing through to the next round after a 5-3 feat against Leeds. And Elena Rybakina clinched the world's number one spot after beating Xin Wenjiang to reach the US Open semi-finals. The 27-year-old from Kazakhstan will usurp Aryna Sabalenka, whose 99-week reign at the top of the rankings will end on Monday.
4: Wild Country. 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
1: The National Theatre has unveiled its 2027 programme. It features a revival of West Side Story, a play detailing Sir John Major's reign as Prime Minister, and a production starring Strictly Come Dancing judge and Tom DeBeck. Pauline Black will receive an Outstanding Contribution to Music Award at the 2026 Independent Music Awards. The singer is best known as the frontwoman of the band The Selector, putting her at the forefront of the two-tone ska revival in the late 1970s. And the BBC say they'll pay tribute to Dolly Parton with a night of special shows. They'll air a number of her performances. And actress Sheridan Smith, singer Beverly Knight and pop duo Ward will take to the stage for the last night of the proms in a tribute to Dolly. The final show will take place at the Royal Albert Hall and includes the programme To Dolly With Love, in honour of the singer who died in August aged 80 following a brief battle with cancer.
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10: From the iMedia News Centre. Members of the Law Society of Northern Ireland have strongly criticised its leadership after Chief Executive David Lavery was found guilty of gross misconduct. The finding relates to a character reference Lavery provided for his cousin William Lloyd Lavery, who was convicted of historical sexual offences against four schoolgirls. An independent investigation found evidence of several potential breaches of Lavery's duties before a disciplinary panel concluded that he committed gross misconduct. However, the panel decided on a sanction short of dismissal, and Lavery remains chief executive. He chose not to appeal the finding. Some solicitors have criticised the Law Society's handling of the controversy and are calling for greater transparency, with pressure continuing for a vote of the no.

0: caught charged in connection with a serious assault in Ballyver, County Meath. Des Shields, with an address in Balbriggan, is charged with assault causing harm, producing an article during a dispute, and making threats to kill or cause harm. Trim District Court heard the injured man suffered 2 bleeds in the brain and underwent surgery after being transferred to Beaumont Hospital. Shields was granted bail under a number of conditions and is due back before Trim District Court on October the 20th. And in other news, a man described as one of the main instigators of last year's riots in Ballymena has been jailed. Bradley Douglas was sentenced to 5 years with 2.5 years to be served in custody and the remaining on licence. The court heard Douglas threw his first missile at police during disorder in June 2025 before repeatedly attacking officers with masonry bottles and metal poles. He had admitted 2 counts of riot and a burglary offence. The judge said Douglas played a leading and persistent role in the violence and that his offending was aggravated by racial hostility. And that's the latest from the iMedia News Centre.
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0: A wet and breezy morning across Northern Ireland with rain heavy at times, turning more showery and brighter this afternoon with highs of 18 degrees.

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6: The Landlord Registration Service will gradually roll out in regions of England from December. The government say it'll start in the West Midlands and onto other areas over 12 months. The move is part of reforms to support private renters. Surveyors say the housing market is gradually finding its footing. Falls in home buyer demand and sales were less sharp in August than in recent months. The TUC are urging the government to go further and faster to help working people. It's ahead of their conference this weekend. They say workers are still facing high energy bills and insecure work. And Martin Lewis has launched a project helping banks and building societies support customers with mental health support. The Money and Mental Health Policy Institute says it will support Barclays, HSBC, Lloyds, Monzo and Nationwide Building Society. It aims to collaborate and explore new approaches with the aim of learning what works and leading a change in support.
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1: From the Sky News Centre at 7. The Prime Minister says hatred and fear did not have the last word ahead of events to mark 25 years since the 9/11 attacks. Nearly 3,000 people died after Al-Qaeda terrorists hijacked four passenger planes over the US. Mary Fetchett's 24-year-old son Brad was killed in the South Tower of New York's World Trade Center where the second aircraft struck. She says he'd called just before to say he was safe.
2: He was really a very kind and compassionate young man, not just with his family, but his friends as well. I do feel, you know, I think once you accept their death, they become part of you.
1: MPs will restart the debate on whether to legalise assisted dying in England and Wales. Labour's Lauren Edwards is reintroducing proposals that didn't clear the House of Lords in time earlier this year. Labour MP Ashley Dalton, who has terminal cancer, is voting against it.
3: What I might want, or what any other individual might want, should that take precedent over creating an environment that puts very vulnerable people at risk? And I just can't see that that's right.
1: Donald Trump's reiterated his promise of a $5,000 check to American voters if the Republicans keep control of Congress. His White House number two, J.D. Vance, was previously interrupted by a heckler on the closing night of the party's midterm convention. A police chief says officers are absolutely ready to use powers to ban face coverings at anti-migration protests. Forces have stepped up intelligence gathering. Manchester United manager Michael Carrick praised his side for a professional job. They kicked off their Champions League campaign with a 4-0 win against Sabah. And Elena Rybakina will face Aryna Sabalenka in the Women's US Open tennis final tomorrow. She beat Coco Gauff 6-4 in the deciding set of her semi-final. That's the latest. I'm Faye De Silva.
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8: Premier League winners and beaten finalists Arsenal beat Napoli 1-0 in their first game of the Champions League. Mikel Arteta says they'll take every game as they come.
9: And the consistency and the performances that we put in, and the fact that we have been really dominant even when we play at home, with our identity, with what we want to achieve in games.
8: Elsewhere, it was a win for Liverpool at home to Atletico Madrid thanks to a McAllister winner. In the Scottish Premiership, Celtic stay on top of the table after beating St Johnstone on the road, and Rangers claimed another 3 points at home to St Mirren. It was a goal fest in the League Cup, with Chelsea progressing through to the next round after a 5-3 feat against Leeds. And Elena Rybakina clinched the world number one spot after beating Xin Wenjiang to reach the US Open semi-finals. The 27-year-old from Kazakhstan will usurp Aryna Sabalenka, whose 99-week reign at the top of the rankings will end on Monday.
0: Wild Country. Sport.
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6: From the iMedia News Centre. Members of the Law Society of Northern Ireland have strongly criticised its leadership after Chief Executive David Lavey was found guilty of gross misconduct. The finding relates to a character reference Lavery provided for his cousin William Lloyd Lavery, who was convicted of historical sexual offences against 4 schoolgirls. An independent investigation found evidence of several potential breaches of Lavery's duties before a disciplinary panel concluded that he committed gross misconduct. However, the panel decided on a sanction short of dismissal, and Lavery remains chief executive. He chose not to appeal the finding. Some solicitors have criticised the Law Society's handling of the controversy and are calling for greater transparency, with pressure continuing for a vote of the no confidence in its leadership. A 45-year-old man has appeared in court charged in connection with a serious assault in Ballyver, County Meath. Des Shields, with an address in Balbriggan, is charged with assault causing harm, producing an article during a dispute and making threats to kill or cause harm. Trim District Court heard the injured man suffered 2 bleeds in the brain and

0: and underwent surgery after being transferred to Beaumont Hospital. Shields was granted bail under a number of conditions and is due back before Trim District Court on October the 20th. And in other news, a man described as one of the main instigators of last year's riots in Ballymena has been jailed. Bradley Douglas was sentenced to 5 years with 2.5 years to be served in custody and the remaining on licence. The court heard Douglas threw his first missile at police during disorder in June 2025 before repeatedly attacking officers with masonry bottles and metal poles. He had admitted 2 counts of riot and a burglary offence. The judge said Douglas played a leading and persistent role in the violence and that his offending was aggravated by racial hostility. And that's the latest from the iMedia News Centre.
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4: The National Theatre has unveiled its 2027 programme. It features a revival of West Side Story, a play detailing Sir John Major's reign as Prime Minister, and a production starring Strictly Come Dancing judge Anton DeBeck. Pauline Black will receive an Outstanding Contribution to Music Award at the 2026 Independent Music Awards. The singer is best known as the frontwoman of the band The Selector, putting her at the forefront of the two-tone ska revival in the late 1970s. And the BBC say they'll pay tribute to Dolly Parton with a night of special shows. They'll air a number of her performances. And actress Sheridan Smith, singer Beverly Knight and pop duo Ward will take to the stage for the last night of the proms in a tribute to Dolly. The final show will take place at the Royal Albert Hall and includes the programme To Dolly With Love, in honour of the singer who died in August, aged 80, following a brief battle with cancer.
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5: Premier League winners and beaten finalists Arsenal beat Napoli 1-0 in their first game of the Champions League. Mikel Arteta says they'll take every game as they come.
6: And the consistency and the performances that we put in, and the fact that we have been really dominant even when we play at home, with our identity, with what we want to achieve in games.
5: Elsewhere, it was a win for Liverpool at home to Atletico Madrid thanks to a McAllister winner. In the Scottish Premiership, Celtic stay on top of the table after beating St Johnstone on the road, and Rangers claimed another 3 points at home to St Mirren. It was a goal fest in the League Cup, with Chelsea progressing through to the next round after a 5-3 feat against Leeds. And Elena Rybakina clinched the world number one spot after beating Xin Wenjiang to reach the US Open semi-finals. The 27-year-old from Kazakhstan will usurp Aryna Sabalenka, whose 99-week reign at the top of the rankings will end on Monday.
4: Wild Country. 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
1: The National Theatre has unveiled its 2027 programme. It features a revival of West Side Story, a play detailing Sir John Major's reign as Prime Minister, and a production starring Strictly Come Dancing judge and Tom DeBeck. Pauline Black will receive an Outstanding Contribution to Music Award at the 2026 Independent Music Awards. The singer is best known as the frontwoman of the band The Selector, putting her at the forefront of the two-tone ska revival in the late 1970s. And the BBC say they'll pay tribute to Dolly Parton with a night of special shows. They'll air a number of her performances. And actress Sheridan Smith, singer Beverly Knight and pop duo Ward will take to the stage for the last night of the proms in a tribute to Dolly. The final show will take place at the Royal Albert Hall and includes the programme To Dolly With Love, in honour of the singer who died in August, aged 80, following a brief battle with cancer.
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8: From the iMedia News Centre. Members of the Law Society of Northern Ireland have strongly criticised its leadership after Chief Executive David Lavery was found guilty of gross misconduct. The finding relates to a character reference Lavery provided for his cousin William Lloyd Lavery, who was convicted of historical sexual offences against 4 schoolgirls. An independent investigation found evidence of several potential breaches of Lavery's duties before a disciplinary panel concluded that he committed gross misconduct. However, the panel decided on a sanction short of dismissal, and Lavery remains chief executive. He chose not to appeal the finding. Some solicitors have criticised the Law Society's handling of the controversy and are calling for greater transparency, with pressure continuing for a vote of the no confidence in its leadership. A 45-year-old man has appeared in court charged in connection with a serious assault in Ballyver, County Meath. Des Shields, with an address in Balbriggan, is charged with assault causing harm, producing an article during a dispute and making threats to kill or cause harm. Trim District Court heard the injured man suffered 2 bleeds in the brain and underwent surgery after being transferred to Beaumont Hospital. Shields was granted bail under a number of conditions and is due back before Trim District Court on October the 20th. And in other news, a man described as one of the main instigators of last year's riots in Ballymena has been jailed. Bradley Douglas was sentenced to 5 years with 2.5 years to be served in custody and the remaining on licence. The court heard Douglas threw his first missile at police during disorder in June 2025 before repeatedly attacking officers with masonry bottles and metal poles. He had admitted 2 counts of riot and a burglary offence. The judge said Douglas played a leading and persistent role in the violence and that his offending was aggravated by racial hostility.
6: If you love Lisa McHugh, Nathan Carter, Derek Ryan, Big Tom, Philomena Begley, Susan McKen, Johnny Brady, Robert Massell, and more, join us for Homegrown Country, Monday to Thursday, 7 p.m. to 8:30 p.m., only on Wild Country.
8: A wet and breezy morning across Northern Ireland with rain heavy at times, turning more showery and brighter this afternoon with highs of 18 degrees.
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4: Failing to speed up improvements in Britain's power grid could cost the public billions of pounds. That's the warning from the spending watchdog, who say £70 billion in investments is needed. The transmission network was mainly built between the 1950s and the 1970s. Ryanair has seen more than a third of shareholders vote against pay plans for boss Michael O'Leary that could net him almost £130 million. Almost 40% of the airline's investors didn't back the plans. The pay deal, though, looks set to get the green light after receiving a majority of votes in favour. And MPs are warning that water, energy and broadband watchdogs are failing to ensure vulnerable customers get support. An inquiry also found that regulators did not have a comprehensive view of how much customers owe. Energy and water bills are set to rise further, as is the prevalence of debt.
0: Wild Country Business News Update.
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0: This is 1010 Winds. You give us 22 minutes, we'll give you the world.
1: Good morning. 64 degrees at 8 o'clock. It's Tuesday, September 11th. I'm Lee Harris. Here's what's happening.
2: This just in, you were looking at obviously a very disturbing live shot there. That is the World Trade Center, and we have unconfirmed reports this morning that a plane has crashed into one of the towers of the World Trade Center.
3: We just had a plane crash into level 4 of the World Trade Center, transmit a second alarm, and start relocating companies into the area.
4: My goodness. A second plane now has crashed into the other tower of the World Trade Center.
5: So this looks like it is some sort of a concerted effort to attack the World Trade Center that is underway.

0: now that a plane has crashed into the Pentagon, it has been evacuated along with the West Wing of the White House, and all of this, the world...
1: Oh, wait, the building fell! Are you there? The building just fell! The entire World Trade Center on the South Building just fell. I just saw the whole thing.
2: The whole building just fell down. The whole building just fell down. The entire World Trade Center is collapsing.
3: We lost all units here in this area. All the equipment is destroyed. I have several injured members of the service, and I'll get back to you.
4: United 9-3, have you got information on that yet?
5: Yeah, he's down.
4: He's down?
5: Yes.
4: When did he land? Because we have confirmation.
5: He did not land.
6: The other tower just collapsed. Ready to collapse. Ready to collapse.
7: Is that the second building of the World Trade Center going down?
8: Yes, that is the second. That is the second tower. That is the second tower.
6: The World Trade Center collapsed. Building 2 has collapsed. We had a collapse of the second tower.

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3: From the Sky News Centre at 8, a special changing of the guard ceremony is among the events being held in the UK to remember the victims of 9/11. Almost 3,000 people lost their lives 25 years ago to the day when four commercial planes were hijacked by Al-Qaeda terrorists in US skies. 67 were British citizens. Former President George W. Bush recalls hearing the news of the attacks while visiting a school in Florida.
4: I didn't have much time to process that. But it was pretty clear to me that if we were under attack, then my job was to defend the child that was reading to me and her family and her country. And so it was a moment of clarity.
3: A bill giving dying adults help to end their life could move a step closer today when MPs vote on a proposal to introduce it. The last effort to change the law in England and Wales was supported by MPs, but stalled in the House of Lords. The UK economy unexpectedly grew by 0.4% in July. Official figures show it follows growth of 0.3% the month before. Face coverings at anti-migrant protests could be banned after the Home Secretary warned protesters are trying to intimidate communities. Last weekend, people in masks blocked access to the port of Dover. A study suggests some menopause supplements lack key nutrients and vary in vitamin doses. Researchers at UCL found no single common ingredient across products they tested. With limited scientific evidence, they ease symptoms. Shefali Loth is a nutritionist at Which.
5: Actually, for some people, there have been reports of liver damage after they've taken these things. So just because something is natural or what you think is natural, it doesn't mean that it's harmless.
3: And Oasis have confirmed another upcoming tour announcement. The band's iconic black and white logo lit up the skies above the Etihad Stadium during a drone show before being replaced with the date September 14th. That's the latest. I'm Faye De Silva.
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13: Manchester United made a winning return to the Champions League with a 4-0 win against Sabah with help from a Sesco hat-trick. Boss Michael Carrick says it's good to be back.
14: Challenging yourself against the elite with the very best, and it's not something that you can take for granted, just what it takes to be there and what it takes to stay there, you know, and we've missed out on it for a number of years, and now we're back, so I think it means a lot.
13: In cricket, Dan Lawrence says he was gutted at blowing the prospect of a first international century, despite helping England's push for a 3-0 test series clean sweep of Pakistan. In Formula One, Lewis Hamilton says he held face-to-face talks with Charles Leclerc to quash their disagreements at last weekend's Italian Grand Prix. The pair clashed at the opening corner in Monza, with the former accusing his teammate of pushing him off the track. And Britain's Neil Skupsi is through to his third US Open doubles final. The 36-year-old and American partner Christian Harrison beat another British player, Henry Patton, and Finland's Henry Harry Heliavara.
1: Wild Country. Sport.
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Now old Applejack was loved by everyone he ever knew. Applejack picked apples, but he picked the banjo too.

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0: Wet and breezy morning across Northern Ireland with rain heavy at times. Tune in more showery and brighter this afternoon with highs of 18 degrees.

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5: From the iMedia News Centre. Members of the Law Society of Northern Ireland have strongly criticised its leadership after Chief Executive David Lavery was found guilty of gross misconduct. The finding relates to a character reference Lavery provided for his cousin William Lloyd Lavery, who was convicted of historical sexual offences against four schoolgirls. An independent investigation found evidence of several potential breaches of Lavery's duties before a disciplinary panel concluded that he committed gross misconduct. However, the panel decided on a sanction short of dismissal, and Lavery remains chief executive. He chose not to appeal the finding. Some solicitors have criticised the Law Society's handling.

0: bin of the controversy and are calling for greater transparency with pressure continuing for a vote of the no confidence in its leadership. A 45-year-old man has appeared in court charged in connection with a serious assault in Ballyver County Meath. Des Shields, with an address in Balbriggan, is charged with assault causing harm, producing an article during a dispute and making threats to kill or cause harm. Trim District Court heard the injured man suffered two bleeds in the brain and underwent surgery after being transferred to Beaumont Hospital. Shields was granted bail under a number of conditions and is due back before Trim District Court on October the 20th. And in other news, a man described as one of the main instigators of last year's riots in Ballymena has been jailed. Bradley Douglas was sentenced to 5 years with 2.5 years to be served in custody and the remaining on licence. The court heard Douglas threw his first missile at police during disorder in June 2025 before repeatedly attacking officers with masonry bottles and metal poles. He had admitted two counts of riot and a burglary offence. The judge said Douglas played a leading and persistent role in the violence and that his offending was aggravated by racial hostility. And that's the latest from the iMedia News Centre.
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4: Pop star Harry Styles has extended his Together Together tour. The additional 25 dates includes 3 more nights at Wembley Stadium. He'll be joined by support acts across the world, including Tears for Fears in London and Kylie Minogue in Los Angeles. The Spice Girls are set to release unheard demos as part of a new box set of their music. The singles collection will be made up of 2 limited edition 14-disc box sets and will be released on vinyl and CD in November. Emma Willis says having 3 presenters for the new series of Strictly Come Dancing was a wildcard decision by producers. She'll host the new series alongside comedian Josh Widdicombe and professional dancer Johannes Radebay. It starts on the 19th of September. And sad news for fans of Line of Duty. Star Martin Compson says the upcoming series is the end. But he thinks it's incredible and that everything will come to a head.
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9: Manchester United made a winning return to the Champions League with a 4-0 win against Sabah with help from a Sesko hat-trick. Boss Michael Carrick says it's good to be back.
10: Challenging yourself against the elite with the very best, and it's not something that you can take for granted, what it takes to be there and what it takes to stay there, you know, and we've missed out on it for a number of years, and now we're back, so I think it means a lot.
9: In cricket, Dan Lawrence says he was gutted at blowing the prospect of a first international century, despite helping England's push for a 3-0 Test Series clean sweep of Pakistan. In Formula One, Lewis Hamilton says he held face-to-face talks with Charles Leclerc to quash their disagreements at last weekend's Italian Grand Prix. The pair clashed at the opening corner in Monza, with the former accusing his teammate of pushing him off the track. And Britain's Neil Skupsi is through to his third US Open doubles final. The 36-year-old and American partner Christian Harrison beat another British player, Henry Patton, and Finland's Henry Harry Heliavaara.
8: Wild Country. Sport.
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1: Pop star Harry Styles has extended his Together Together tour. The additional 25 dates includes 3 more nights at Wembley Stadium. He'll be joined by support acts across the world, including Tears for Fears in London and Kylie Minogue in Los Angeles. The Spice Girls are set to release unheard demos as part of a new box set of their music. The singles collection will be made up of 2 limited edition 14-disc box sets and will be released on vinyl and CD in November. Emma Willis says having 3 presenters for the new series of Strictly Come Dancing was a wild card decision by producers. She'll host the new series alongside comedian Josh Widdicombe and professional dancer Johannes Radebay. It starts on the 19th of September. And sad news for fans of Line of Duty. Star Martin Compson says the upcoming series is the end. But he thinks it's incredible and that everything will come to a head.
0: Wild Country Entertainment News in a minute.
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4: Good morning. 64 degrees at 8 o'clock. It's Tuesday, September 11th. I'm Lee Harris. Here's what's happening.
5: This just in, you were looking at obviously a very disturbing live shot there. That is the World Trade Center, and we have unconfirmed reports this morning that a plane has crashed into one of the towers of the World Trade Center.
6: We just had a plane crash into level 4 of the World Trade Center, transmit a second alarm, and start relocating companies into the area.
7: My goodness. A second plane now has crashed into the other tower of the World Trade Center.
8: So this looks like it is some sort of a concerted effort to attack the World Trade Center that is underway.

0: plane has crashed into the Pentagon. It has been evacuated along with the west wing of the White House. And all of this, the world...
1: Oh, wait, the building fell! Are you there? The building just fell! The entire World Trade Center on the south building just fell. I just saw the whole thing.
2: The whole building just fell down. The whole building just fell down. The entire World Trade Center is collapsing.
3: We lost all units here in this area. All the equipment is destroyed. I have several injured members of the service, and I'll get back to you.
4: United 93, have you got information on that yet?
5: Yeah, he's down.
4: He's down?
5: Yes.
4: When did he land? Because we have information.
5: He did not land.
6: The other tower just collapsed. We need to collapse.
7: Is that the second building of the World Trade Center going down?
8: Yes, that is the second. That is the second tower. That is the second tower.
6: The World Trade Center collapsed. Building 2 has collapsed. We had a collapse of the second tower.

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20: From the iMedia News Centre. Members of the Law Society of Northern Ireland have strongly criticised its leadership after Chief Executive David Lavery was found guilty of gross misconduct. The finding relates to a character reference Lavery provided for his cousin William Lloyd Lavery, who was convicted of historical sexual offences against four schoolgirls. An independent investigation found evidence of several potential breaches of Lavery's duties before a disciplinary panel concluded that he committed gross misconduct. However, the panel decided on a sanction short of dismissal, and Lavery remains chief executive. He chose not to appeal the finding. Some solicitors have criticised the Law Society's handling of the controversy and are calling for greater transparency with pressure continuing for a vote of the no confidence in its leadership. A 45-year-old man has appeared in court charged in connection with a serious assault in Ballyver, County Meath. Des Shields, with an address in Balbriggan, is charged with assault causing harm, producing an article during a dispute and making threats to kill or cause harm. Trim District Court heard the injured man suffered two bleeds in the brain and underwent surgery after being transferred to Beaumont Hospital. Shields was granted bail under a number of conditions and is due back before Trim District Court on October the 20th. And in other news, a man described as one of the main instigators of last year's riots in Ballymena has been jailed. Bradley Douglas was sentenced to 5 years with 2.5 years to be served in custody and the remaining on licence. The court heard Douglas threw his first missile at police during disorder in June 2025 before repeatedly attacking officers with masonry bottles and metal poles. He had admitted two counts of riot and a burglary offence. The judge said Douglas played a leading and persistent role in the violence and that his offending was aggravated by racial hostility. And that's the latest from the iMedia News Centre.
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20: A wet and breezy morning across Northern Ireland with rain heavy at times, turning more showery and brighter this afternoon with highs of 18 degrees.

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1: Failing to speed up improvements in Britain's power grid could cost the public billions of pounds. That's the warning from the spending watchdog, who say £70 billion in investments is needed. The transmission network was mainly built between the 1950s and the 1970s. Ryanair has seen more than a third of shareholders vote against pay plans for boss Michael O'Leary that could net him almost £130 million. Almost 40% of the airline's investors didn't back the plans. The pay deal, though, looks set to get the green light after receiving a majority of votes in favour. And MPs are warning that water, energy and broadband watchdogs are failing to ensure vulnerable customers get support. An inquiry also found that regulators did not have a comprehensive view of how much customers owe. Energy and water bills are set to rise further, as is the prevalence of debt.
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3: From the Sky News Centre at 9. The UK economy grew faster than expected in July. Official figures show it expanded by 0.4% compared to 0.3% the month before. Economists were anticipating zero growth, with rising energy costs threatening a slowdown in the months ahead. Our business and economics correspondent, Paul Kelso, says the boost was driven by the services sector.
4: What the ONS calls computer services sounds a bit old-fashioned. What they mean by that is companies associated with AI and cloud computing. Could this be the first dividend from the AI race in the UK, we'll see, and also perhaps a little bit of a positive impact from warm weather and the World Cup.
3: Meanwhile, the price of oil's jumped above $100 a barrel for the first time since May. It's driven by rising attacks on shipping in the Middle East. A cabinet minister says she hopes a vote by MPs on a proposal to introduce the assisted dying bill will be treated with the seriousness it deserves. The legislation would give some adults in England and Wales help to end their life. The last effort to change the law was stalled in the House of Lords. Here's Transport Secretary Heidi Alexander.
5: When it was voted upon previously at second reading in the House of Commons last year, it passed with a majority. I do know that members of Parliament have listened very carefully, both to their constituents, but also to the debates that have happened in Parliament over the last year.
3: Memorial services are being held across the world to mark 25 years since America's 9/11 attacks. A special changing of the guard ceremony is taking place in the UK as the Prime Minister warns terror still knocks at the door of democracy. Manchester United marked their return to the Champions League with a 4-0 victory over Sabah. It's their first game back in Europe's top club competition in almost 3 years. And Elena Rybakina will face Aryna Sabalenka in the women's US Open tennis final tomorrow. She beat Coco Gauff in the deciding set of her semi-final. That's the latest. I'm Faye De Silva.
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9: From the iMedia News Centre. A Louth councillor is calling for green spaces, sports pitches and recreational facilities to be included from the beginning of new housing developments. Shane McGuinness says councillors will make major decisions in the coming months on land being considered for residential development across the country. He says building houses alone isn't enough and communities need properly planned facilities alongside them. Councillor McGuinness warned that failing to provide recreational and community spaces could contribute to problems including antisocial behaviour, obesity and poor mental health in the future. And Gardaí are appealing for witnesses following the death of a man in his 50s who was seriously injured in a road crash in County Louth last month. The collision happened on August 12th, with the man taken to hospital for treatment following the incident. He has since died from his injuries, and Gardaí are renewing their appeal for anyone who has witnessed the collision. Investigations into the circumstances surrounding the crash are continuing. All special schools in Northern Ireland are now full, according to the Educational Authority. The EA says demand for specialist education places has continued to rise, putting increasing pressure on schools and families. Officials say work is continuing to create additional capacity to ensure children with special educational needs have access to appropriate school places. The situation has prompted renewed calls for more long-term investment and planning with Northern Ireland's special educational system. And lastly, a DUP minister says he is confident the UK government will come forward with an improved funding offer for Stromont. Northern Ireland's Finance Minister John O'Dowd has been pressing Westminster for additional money amid concerns about the pressures facing public services. The DUP says Northern Ireland's current funding agreements do not fully reflect the cost of delivering services here. Ministers are hoping a revised deal will provide Stormont with greater financial stability and help address pressures across health, educational and other public services. And that's the latest from the iMedia News Centre.
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10: Manchester United made a winning return to the Champions League with a 4-0 win against Sabah with help from a Sesko hat-trick. Boss Michael Carrick says it's good to be back.
11: Challenging yourself against the elite with the very best, and it's not something that you can take for granted, what it takes to be there and what it takes to stay there, you know, and we've missed out on it for a number of years, and now we're back, so I think it means a lot.
10: In cricket, Dan Lawrence says he was gutted at blowing the prospect of a first international century, despite helping England's push for a 3-0 Test series clean sweep of Pakistan. In Formula One, Lewis Hamilton says he held face-to-face talks with Charles Leclerc to quash their disagreements at last weekend's Italian Grand Prix. The pair clashed at the opening corner in Monza, with the former accusing his teammate of pushing him off the track. And Britain's Neil Skupsi is through to his third US Open doubles final. The 36-year-old and American partner Christian Harrison beat another British player, Henry Patton, and Finland's Henry Harry Heliavaara.
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4: A bright and breezy day across Northern Ireland with sunny spells and a few scattered showers this morning.

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5: Pop star Harry Styles has extended his Together Together tour. The additional 25 dates includes three more nights at Wembley Stadium. He'll be joined by support acts across the world, including Tears for Fears in London and Kylie Minogue in Los Angeles. The Spice Girls are set to release unheard demos as part of a new box set of their music. The singles collection will be made up of two limited edition 14-disc box sets and will be released on vinyl and CD in November. Emma Willis says having three presenters for the new series of Strictly Come Dancing was a wildcard decision by producers. She'll host the new series.

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4: Manchester United made a winning return to the Champions League with a 4-0 win against Sabah with help from a Sesko hat-trick. Boss Michael Carrick says it's good to be back.
5: Challenging yourself against the elite with the very best, and it's not something that you can take for granted, what it takes to be there and what it takes to stay there, you know, and we've missed out on it for a number of years, and now we're back, so I think it means a lot.
4: In cricket, Dan Lawrence says he was gutted at blowing the prospect of a first international century, despite helping England's push for a 3-0 Test series clean sweep of Pakistan. In Formula One, Lewis Hamilton says he held face-to-face talks with Charles Leclerc to quash their disagreements at last weekend's Italian Grand Prix. The pair clashed at the opening corner in Monza, with the former accusing his teammate of pushing him off the track. And Britain's Neil Skupsi is through to his third US Open doubles final. The 36-year-old and American partner Christian Harrison beat another British player, Henry Patton, and Finland's Henry Harry Heliavaara.
3: Wild Country. Sport. 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
7: From the iMedia News Centre. A Louth councillor is calling for green spaces, sports pitches and recreational facilities to be included from the beginning of new housing developments. Shane McGuinness says councillors will make major decisions in the coming months on land being considered for residential development across the country. He says building houses alone isn't enough and communities need properly planned facilities alongside them. Councillor McGuinness warned that failing to provide recreational and community spaces could contribute to problems including antisocial behaviour, obesity and poor mental health in the future. And Gardaí are appealing for witnesses following the death of a man in his 50s who was seriously injured in a road crash in County Louth last month. The collision happened on August 12th with the man taken to hospital for treatment following the incident. He has since died from his injuries and Gardaí are renewing their appeal for anyone who has witnessed the collision. Investigations into the circumstances surrounding the crash are continuing. All special schools in Northern Ireland are now full, according to the Educational Authority. The EA says demand for specialist education places has continued to rise, putting increasing pressure on schools and families. Officials say work is continuing to create additional capacity to ensure children with special educational needs have access to appropriate school places. The situation has prompted renewed calls for more long-term investment and planning with Northern Ireland's special educational system. And lastly, a DUP minister says he is confident the UK government will come forward with an improved funding offer for Stromont. Northern Ireland's finance minister John O'Dowd has been pressing Westminster for additional money amid concerns about the pressures facing public services. The DUP says Northern Ireland's current funding agreements do not fully reflect the cost of delivering services here. Ministers are hoping a revised deal will provide Stormont with greater financial stability and help address pressures across health, educational and other public services. And that's the latest from the iMedia News Centre.
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1: Failing to speed up improvements in Britain's power grid could cost the public billions of pounds. That's the warning from the spending watchdog, who say £70 billion in investments is needed. The transmission network was mainly built between the 1950s and the 1970s. Ryanair has seen more than a third of shareholders vote against pay plans for boss Michael O'Leary that could net him almost £130 million. Almost 40% of the airline's investors didn't back the plans. The pay deal, though, looks set to get the green light after receiving a majority of votes in favour. And MPs are warning that water, energy and broadband watchdogs are failing to ensure vulnerable customers get support. An inquiry also found that regulators did not have a comprehensive view of how much customers owe. Energy and water bills are set to rise further, as is the prevalence of debt.
0: Wild Country Business News Update.
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1: This is 1010 Winds. You give us 22 minutes, we'll give you the world.
2: Good morning. 64 degrees at 8 o'clock. It's Tuesday, September 11th. I'm Lee Harris. Here's what's happening. Please.
3: This just in, you were looking at obviously a very disturbing live shot there. That is the World Trade Center, and we have unconfirmed reports this morning that a plane has crashed into one of the towers of the World Trade Center.
4: We just had a plane crash into level 4 of the World Trade Center, transmit a second alarm, and start relocating companies into the area.
5: My goodness. A second plane now has crashed into the other tower of the World Trade Center.
6: So this looks like it is some sort of a concerted effort to attack the World Trade Center that is underway.

0: now that a plane has crashed into the Pentagon. It has been evacuated along with the west wing of the White House. And all of this, the world...
1: Oh, wait, the building fell! Are you there? The building just fell! The entire World Trade Center on the south building just fell. I just saw the whole thing.
2: The whole building just fell down. The whole building just fell down. The entire World Trade Center is collapsing.
3: We lost all units here in this area. All the equipment is destroyed. I have several injured members of the service, and I'll get back to you.
4: United 9-3, have you got information on that yet?
5: Yeah, he's down.
4: He's down?
5: Yes.
4: When did he land? Because we have information.
5: He did not land.
6: The other tower just collapsed. Ready to collapse.
7: Is that the second building of the World Trade Center going down?
8: Yes, that is the second. That is the second tower. That is the second tower.
6: The World Trade Center's collapsed. Building 2 has collapsed. We had to collapse to the second tower.

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1: From the Sky News Centre at 10. The Chancellor says the UK's economy is showing what he calls a welcome resilience despite continued pressure from the Middle East conflict. Latest figures show GDP expanded by 0.4% in July, partly helped by investment in artificial intelligence. That's compared to 0.3% the month before. Transport Secretary Heidi Alexander says the government will keep working on making us feel better off.
2: We had the fastest growing economy in the G7 in the first half of this year. The new Prime Minister has come in and made a series of announcements to try and help the high street. For example, the 20% business rates cut to clubs like music venues.
1: MPs are again debating whether to allow some terminally ill adults in England and Wales to seek an assisted death. A previous bill tabled by Labour's Kim Leadbeater ran out of time in the House of Lords. Martha Clark says she couldn't go to Switzerland when her father, who had motor neurone disease, ended his life there.
3: For him to go out there alone and for us to, you know, wave him goodbye on the driveway, it's awful. We have no closure. And, you know, that's something that we all have to deal with for the rest of our lives.
1: 67 Britons who died in the 9/11 attacks 25 years ago will be remembered during memorial services today. Nearly 3,000 people were killed when four hijacked planes crashed in the US. The Prime Minister's promising a £1 billion investment for 29 new battery electric trains will help bring faster journeys to the north. The TransPennine Express fleet will be built in Derby. Some menopause supplements could potentially cause side effects in the long term because they lack key nutrients and vary in vitamin doses. Researchers at UCL found no single common ingredient across products they tested. And Aryna Sabalenka is on the verge of a third straight US Open tennis title. She's reached the final, beating Jessica Pegula. That's the latest. I'm Fayda Silver.
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8: From the iMedia News Centre. A Louth councillor is calling for green spaces, sports pitches and recreational facilities to be included from the beginning of new housing developments. Shane McGuinness says councillors will make major decisions in the coming months on land being considered for residential development across the country. He says building houses alone isn't enough and communities need properly planned facilities alongside them. Councillor McGuinness warned that failing to provide recreational and community spaces could contribute to problems including antisocial behaviour, obesity and poor mental health in the future. All special schools in Northern Ireland are now full, according to the Educational Authority. The EA says demand for specialist education places has continued to rise, putting increasing pressure on schools and families. Officials say work is continuing to create additional capacity to ensure children with special educational needs have access to appropriate school places. And Gardaí are appealing for witnesses following the death of a man in his 50s who was seriously injured in a road crash in County Louth last month. The collision happened on August 12th, with the man taken to hospital for treatment following the incident. He has since died from his injuries and Gardaí are renewing their appeal for anyone who has witnessed the collision. Investigations into the circumstances surrounding the crash are continuing. The situation has prompted renewed calls for more long-term investment and planning with Northern Ireland's special educational system. And lastly, a DUP minister says he is confident the UK government will come forward with an improved funding offer for Stromont. Northern Ireland's finance minister John O'Dowd has been pressing Westminster for additional money amid concerns about the pressures facing public services. The DUP says Northern Ireland's current funding agreements do not fully reflect the cost of delivering services here. Ministers are hoping a revised deal will provide Stormont with greater financial stability and help address pressures across health, educational and other public services. And that's the latest from the iMedia News Centre.
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22: Manchester United made a winning return to the Champions League with a 4-0 win against Sabah with help from a Sesko hat-trick. Boss Michael Carrick says it's good to be back.
23: Challenging yourself against the elite with the very best, and it's not something that you can take for granted, what it takes to be there and what it takes to stay there, you know, and we've missed out on it for a number of years, and now we're back, so I think it means a lot.
22: In cricket, Dan Lawrence says he was gutted at blowing the prospect of a first international century, despite helping England's push for a 3-0 Test Series clean sweep of Pakistan. In Formula One, Lewis Hamilton says he held face-to-face talks with Charles Leclerc to quash their disagreements at last weekend's Italian Grand Prix. The pair clashed at the opening corner in Monza, with the former accusing his teammate of pushing him off the track. And Britain's Neil Skupsi is through to his third US Open doubles final. The 36-year-old and American partner Christian Harrison beat another British player, Henry Patton, and Finland's Henry Harry Heliavaara.
0: Wild Country. Sport.
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2: weather. A bright and breezy day across Northern Ireland with sunny spells and a few scattered showers this morning and into the afternoon with highs around 15 degrees.

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6: Pop star Harry Styles has extended his Together Together tour. The additional 25 dates includes 3 more nights at Wembley Stadium. He'll be joined by support acts across the world, including Tears for Fears in London and Kylie Minogue in Los Angeles. The Spice Girls are set to release unheard demos as part of a new box set of their music. The singles collection will be made up of 2 limited edition 14-disc box sets and will be released on vinyl and CD in November. Emma Willis says having 3 presenters for the new series of Strictly Come Dancing was a wildcard decision by producers. She'll host the new series alongside comedian Josh Widdicombe and professional dancer Johannes Radebay. It starts on the 19th of September. And sad news for fans of Line of Duty. Star Martin Compson says the upcoming series is the end. But he thinks it's incredible and that everything will come to a head.
5: Wild Country Entertainment. News in a minute.
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4: From the iMedia News Centre. A Louth councillor is calling for green spaces, sports pitches and recreational facilities to be included from the beginning of new housing developments. Shane McGuinness says councillors will make major decisions in the coming months on land being considered for residential development across the country. He says building houses alone isn't enough and communities need properly planned facilities alongside them. Councillor McGuinness warned that failing to provide recreational and community spaces could contribute to problems including antisocial behaviour, obesity and poor mental health in the future. All special schools in Northern Ireland are now full, according to the Educational Authority. The EA says demand for specialist education places has continued to rise, putting increasing pressure on schools and families. Officials say work is continuing to create additional capacity to ensure children with special educational needs have access to appropriate school places. And Gardaí are appealing for witnesses following the death of a man in his 50s who was seriously injured in a road crash in County Louth last month. The collision happened on August 12th, with the man taken to hospital for treatment following the incident. He has since died from his injuries and Gardaí are renewing their appeal for anyone who has witnessed the collision. Investigations into the circumstances surrounding the crash are continuing. The situation has prompted renewed calls for more long-term investment and planning with Northern Ireland's special educational system. And lastly, a DUP minister says he is confident the UK government will come forward with an improved funding offer for Stromont. Northern Ireland's finance minister John O'Dowd has been pressing Westminster for additional money amid concerns about the pressures facing public services. The DUP says Northern Ireland's current funding agreements do not fully reflect the cost of delivering services here. Ministers are hoping a revised deal will provide Stormont with greater financial stability and help address pressures across health, educational and other public services. And that's the latest from the iMedia News Centre.
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6: Manchester United made a winning return to the Champions League with a 4-0 win against Sabah with help from a Sesco hat-trick. Boss Michael Carrick says it's good to be back.
7: Challenging yourself against the elite with the very best, and it's not something that you can take for granted, what it takes to be there and what it takes to stay there, you know, and we've missed out on it for a number of years and now we're back, so I think it means a lot.
6: In cricket, Dan Lawrence says he was gutted at blowing the prospect of a first international century, despite helping England's push for a 3-0 Test Series clean sweep of Pakistan. In Formula One, Lewis Hamilton says he held face-to-face talks with Charles Leclerc to quash their disagreements at last weekend's Italian Grand Prix. The pair clashed at the opening corner in Monza, with the former accusing his teammate of pushing him off the track. And Britain's Neil Skupsi is through to his third US Open doubles final. The 36-year-old and American partner Christian Harrison beat another British player, Henry Patton, and Finland's Henry Harry Heliavaara.
0: Wild Country. 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
1: Failing to speed up improvements in Britain's power grid could cost the public billions of pounds. That's the warning from the spending watchdog, who say £70 billion in investments is needed. The transmission network was mainly built between the 1950s and the 1970s. Ryanair has seen more than a third of shareholders vote against pay plans for boss Michael O'Leary that could net him almost £130 million. Almost 40% of the airline's investors didn't back the plans. The pay deal, though, looks set to get the green light after receiving a majority of votes in favour. And MPs are warning that water, energy and broadband watchdogs are failing to ensure vulnerable customers get support. An inquiry also found that regulators did not have a comprehensive view of how much customers owe. Energy and water bills are set to rise further, as is the prevalence of debt.
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5: From the Sky News Centre at 11. The sponsor of the assisted dying bill says today's parliamentary debate is about giving dignity to unwell adults wanting to end their lives. The legislation in England and Wales was stalled in the House of Lords earlier this year when peers tabled amendments. Labour MP Lauren Edwards says if MPs fail to pass it again, then they accept current laws.
6: Laws that do not protect or guide those who work in our health system, laws that do not contain safeguards against the risks of coercion, and laws that criminalise and traumatise families who simply want to be with their loved ones at the moment of their death.
5: The UK economy grew faster than expected in July. Official figures show it expanded by 0.4% compared to 0.3% the month before. Economists were anticipating zero growth, with rising energy costs threatening a slowdown. Our business correspondent Paul Kelso says the boost was driven by services.
7: What the ONS calls computer services sounds a bit old-fashioned. What they mean by that is companies associated with AI and cloud computing. Could this be the first dividend from the AI race in the UK? We'll see, and also perhaps a little bit of a positive impact from warm weather and the World Cup.
5: Meanwhile, there's been a spike in the cost of oil driven by rising attacks on shipping in the Middle East. A barrel of Brent crude now costs nearly $108. The Prime Minister says terror still knocks at the door of democracy on the 25th anniversary of the 9/11 attacks. Memorials are being held either side of the Atlantic to remember victims. Delays in banning unqualified people from performing risky procedures like butt lifts are harming women. That's according to a group of MPs who say the government needs to urgently clamp down on unregulated cosmetic surgeries. And we know more details about Prince Harry's plans now he's back in the UK. He'll be at a series of charity events this month, including the Invictus Spirit Awards. That's the latest. I'm Faye De Silva.
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9: From the iMedia News Centre. A Louth councillor is calling for green spaces, sports pitches and recreational facilities to be included from the beginning of new housing developments. Shane McGuinness says councillors will make major decisions in the coming months on land being considered for residential development across the country. He says building houses alone isn't enough and communities need properly planned facilities alongside them. Councillor McGuinness warned that failing to provide recreational and community spaces could contribute to problems including antisocial behaviour, obesity and poor mental health in the future. All special schools in Northern Ireland are now full, according to the Educational Authority. The EA says demand for specialist education places has continued to rise, putting increasing pressure on schools and families. Officials say work is continuing to create additional capacity to ensure children with special educational needs have access to appropriate school places. And Gardaí are appealing for witnesses following the death of a man in his 50s who was seriously injured in a road crash in County Louth last month. The collision happened on August 12th, with the man taken to hospital for treatment following the incident. He has since died from his injuries and Gardaí are renewing their appeal for anyone who has witnessed the collision. Investigations into the circumstances surrounding the crash are continuing. The situation has prompted renewed calls for more long-term investment and planning with Northern Ireland's special educational system. And lastly, a DUP minister says he is confident the UK government will come forward with an improved funding offer for Stromont. Northern Ireland's Finance Minister John O'Dowd has been pressing Westminster for additional money amid concerns about the pressures facing public services. The DUP says Northern Ireland's current funding agreements do not fully reflect the cost of delivering services here. Ministers are hoping a revised deal will provide Stormont with greater financial stability and help address pressures across health, educational and other public services. And that's the latest from the iMedia News Centre.
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4: Manchester United made a winning return to the Champions League with a 4-0 win against Sabah with help from a Sesko hat-trick. Boss Michael Carrick says it's good to be back.
10: Challenging yourself against the elite with the very best, and it's not something that you can take for granted. What it takes to be there and what it takes to stay there, you know, and we've missed out on it for a number of years, and now we're back, so I think it means a lot.
4: In cricket, Dan Lawrence says he was gutted at blowing the prospect of a first international century, despite helping England's push for a 3-0 test series clean sweep of Pakistan. In Formula One, Lewis Hamilton says he held face-to-face talks with Charles Leclerc to quash their disagreements at last weekend's Italian Grand Prix. The pair clashed at the opening corner in Monza, with the former accusing his teammate of pushing him off the track. And Britain's Neil Skupsi is through to his third US Open doubles final. The 36-year-old and American partner Christian Harrison beat another British player, Henry Patton, and Finland's Henry Harry Heliavaara.
3: Wild Country. Sport.
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6: Pop star Harry Styles has extended his Together Together tour. The additional 25 dates includes three more nights at Wembley Stadium. He'll be joined by support acts across the world, including Tears for Fears in London and Kylie Minogue in Los Angeles. The Spice Girls are set to release unheard demos as part of a new box set of their music. The singles collection will be made up of two limited edition 14-disc box sets and will be released on vinyl and CD in November. Emma Willis says having three presenters for the new series of Strictly Come Dancing was a wildcard decision by producers. She'll host the new series alongside comedian Josh Widdicombe and professional dancer Johannes Radebe. It starts on the 19th of September. And sad news for fans of Line of Duty. Star Martin Compson says the upcoming series is the end. But he thinks it's incredible and that everything will come to a head.
5: Wild Country Entertainment. News in a minute.
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5: From the iMedia News Centre. A Louth councillor is calling for green spaces, sports pitches and recreational facilities to be included from the beginning of new housing developments. Shane McGuinness says councillors will make major decisions in the coming months on land being considered for residential development across the country. He says building houses alone isn't enough and communities need properly planned facilities alongside them. Councillor McGuinness warned that failing to provide recreational and community spaces could contribute to problems including antisocial behaviour, obesity and poor mental health in the future. All special schools in Northern Ireland are now full, according to the Educational Authority. The EA says demand for specialist education places has continued to rise, putting increasing pressure on schools and families. Officials say work is continuing to create additional capacity to ensure children with special educational needs have access to appropriate school places. And Gardaí are appealing for witnesses following the death of a man in his 50s who was seriously injured in a road crash in County Louth last month. The collision happened on August 12th, with the man taken to hospital for treatment following the incident. He has since died from his injuries and Gardaí are renewing their appeal for anyone who has witnessed the collision. Investigations into the circumstances surrounding the crash are continuing. The situation has prompted renewed calls for more long-term investment and planning with Northern Ireland's special educational system. And lastly, a DUP minister says he is confident the UK government will come forward with an improved funding offer for Stromont. Northern Ireland's Finance Minister John O'Dowd has been pressing Westminster for additional money amid concerns about the pressures facing public services. The DUP says Northern Ireland's current funding agreements do not fully reflect the cost of delivering services here. Ministers are hoping a revised deal will provide Stormont with greater financial stability and help address pressures across health, educational and other public services. And that's the latest from the iMedia News Centre.
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7: Manchester United made a winning return to the Champions League with a 4-0 win against Sabah with help from a Sesco hat-trick. Boss Michael Carrick says it's good to be back.
8: Challenging yourself against the elite with the very best, and it's not something that you can take for granted, what it takes to be there and what it takes to stay there, you know, and we've missed out on it for a number of years and now we're back, so I think it means a lot.
7: In cricket, Dan Lawrence says he was gutted at blowing the prospect of a first international century, despite helping England's push for a 3-0 Test Series clean sweep of Pakistan. In Formula One, Lewis Hamilton says he held face-to-face talks with Charles Leclerc to quash their disagreements at last weekend's Italian Grand Prix. The pair clashed at the opening corner in Monza, with the former accusing his teammate of pushing him off the track. And Britain's Neil Skupsi is through to his third US Open doubles final. The 36-year-old and American partner Christian Harrison beat another British player, Henry Patton, and Finland's Henry Harry Heliavaara.
3: Wild Country. 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
2: Failing to speed up improvements in Britain's power grid could cost the public billions of pounds. That's the warning from the spending watchdog, who say £70 billion in investments is needed. The transmission network was mainly built between the 1950s and the 1970s. Ryanair has seen more than a third of shareholders vote against pay plans for boss Michael O'Leary that could net him almost £130 million. Almost 40% of the airline's investors didn't back the plans. The pay deal, though, looks set to get the green light after receiving a majority of votes in favour. And MPs are warning that water, energy and broadband watchdogs are failing to ensure vulnerable customers get support. An inquiry also found that regulators did not have a comprehensive view of how much customers owe. Energy and water bills are set to rise further, as is the prevalence of debt.
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4: From the Sky News Centre at midday, MPs are again debating on whether or not to back assisted dying in England and Wales ahead of a fresh Commons vote. It's the second attempt to change the law. Labour MP Ashley Dalton, who has terminal cancer, is voting against it.
5: What I might want, or what any other individual might want, should that take precedent over creating an environment that puts very vulnerable people at risk? And I just can't see that that's right.
4: Merseyside Police says they've been unable to identify a woman found dead in a Liverpool park 2 weeks after the discovery. 73 names supplied to the force by members of the public have been ruled out. A special changing of the guard ceremony has taken place in central London to remember the victims of 9/11. It's 25 years ago to the day when four commercial planes were hijacked by Al-Qaeda terrorists in the US. Mary Fetchett's 24-year-old son Brad was killed in the South Tower of New York's World Trade Center. She says he'd called just before to say he was safe.
6: He was really a very kind and compassionate young man, not just with his family, but his friends as well. I do feel, you know, I think once you accept their death, they become part of you.
4: The UK economy surpassed expectations. Official figures show GDP grew by 0.4% in July. Experts are warning some menopause supplements lack key nutrients and vary in vitamin doses. Researchers at UCL found no single common ingredient across products tested. And definitely maybe is the message from Oasis. The band's teased another upcoming tour announcement after its logo lit up the skies above the Etihad Stadium during a drone show last night. That's the latest. I'm Fader Silver.
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10: From the iMedia News Centre. A Louth councillor is calling for green spaces, spots, pitches and recreational facilities to be included from the beginning of new housing developments. Shane McGuinness says councillors will make major decisions in the coming months on land being considered for residential development across the country. He says building houses alone isn't enough and communities need properly planned facilities alongside them. Councillor McGuinness warned that failing to provide recreational and community spaces could contribute to problems including antisocial behaviour, obesity and poor mental health in the future. All special schools in Northern Ireland are now full, according to the Educational Authority. The EA says demand for specialist education places has continued to rise, putting increasing pressure on schools and families. Officials say work is continuing to create additional capacity to ensure children with special educational needs have access to appropriate school places. And Gardaí are appealing for witnesses following the death of a man in his 50s who was seriously injured in a road crash in County Louth last month. The collision happened on August 12th, with the man taken to hospital for treatment following the incident. He has since died from his injuries, and Gardaí are renewing their appeal for anyone who has witnessed the collision. Investigations into the circumstances surrounding the crash are continuing. The situation has prompted renewed calls for more long-term investment and planning with Northern Ireland's special educational system. And lastly, a DUP minister says he is confident the UK government will come forward with an improved funding offer for Stromont. Northern Ireland's finance minister John O'Dowd has been pressing Westminster for additional money amid concerns about the pressures facing public services. The DUP says Northern Ireland's current funding agreements do not fully reflect the cost of delivering services here. Ministers are hoping a revised deal will provide Stormont with greater financial stability and help address pressures across health, educational and other public services. And that's the latest from the iMedia News Centre.
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3: Manchester United made a winning return to the Champions League with a 4-0 win against Sabah with help from a Sesko hat-trick. Boss Michael Carrick says it's good to be back.
11: Challenging yourself against the elite with the very best, and it's not something that you can take for granted, what it takes to be there and what it takes to stay there, you know, and we've missed out on it for a number of years, and now we're back, so I think it means a lot.
3: In cricket, Dan Lawrence says he was gutted at blowing the prospect of a first international century, despite helping England's push for a 3-0 Test Series clean sweep of Pakistan. In Formula One, Lewis Hamilton says he held face-to-face talks with Charles Leclerc to quash their disagreements at last weekend's Italian Grand Prix. The pair clashed at the opening corner in Monza, with the former accusing his teammate of pushing him off the track. And Britain's Neil Skupsi is through to his third US Open doubles final. The 36-year-old and American partner Christian Harrison beat another British player, Henry Patton, and Finland's Henry Harry Heliavaara.
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6: Pop star Harry Styles has extended his Together Together tour. The additional 25 dates includes three more nights at Wembley Stadium. He'll be joined by support acts across the world, including Tears for Fears in London and Kylie Minogue in Los Angeles. The Spice Girls are set to release unheard demos as part of a new box set of their music. The singles collection will be made up of two limited edition 14-disc box sets and will be released on vinyl and CD in November. Emma Willis says having three presenters for the new series of Strictly Come Dancing was a wildcard decision by producers. She'll host the new series alongside comedian Josh Widdicombe and professional dancer Johannes Radebay. It starts on the 19th of September. And sad news for fans of Line of Duty. Star Martin Compson says the upcoming series is the end. But he thinks it's incredible and that everything will come to a head.
5: Wild Country Entertainment. News in a minute.
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3: From the iMedia News Centre. A Louth councillor is calling for green spaces, sports pitches and recreational facilities to be included from the beginning of new housing developments. Shane McGuinness says councillors will make major decisions in the coming months on land being considered for residential development across the country. He says building houses alone isn't enough and communities need properly planned facilities alongside them. Councillor McGuinness warned that failing to provide recreational and community spaces could contribute to problems including antisocial behaviour, obesity and poor mental health in the future. All special schools in Northern Ireland are now full, according to the Educational Authority. The EA says demand for specialist education places has continued to rise, putting increasing pressure on schools and families. Officials say work is continuing to create additional capacity to ensure children with special educational needs have access to appropriate school places. And Gardaí are appealing for witnesses following the death of a man in his 50s who was seriously injured in a road crash in County Louth last month. The collision happened on August 12th, with the man taken to hospital for treatment following the incident. He has since died from his injuries and Gardaí are renewing their appeal for anyone who has witnessed the collision. Investigations into the circumstances surrounding the crash are continuing. The situation has prompted renewed calls for more long-term investment and planning with Northern Ireland's special educational system. And lastly, a DUP minister says he is confident the UK government will come forward with an improved funding offer for Stromont. Northern Ireland's Finance Minister John O'Dowd has been pressing Westminster for additional money amid concerns about the pressures facing public services. The DUP says Northern Ireland's current funding agreements do not fully reflect the cost of delivering services here. Ministers are hoping a revised deal will provide Stormont with greater financial stability and help address pressures across health, educational and other public services. And that's the latest from the iMedia News Centre.
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5: Manchester United made a winning return to the Champions League with a 4-0 win against Sabah with help from a Sesco hat-trick. Boss Michael Carrick says it's good to be back.
6: Challenging yourself against the elite with the very best, and it's not something that you can take for granted, what it takes to be there and what it takes to stay there, you know, and we've missed out on it for a number of years and now we're back, so I think it means a lot.
5: In cricket, Dan Lawrence says he was gutted at blowing the prospect of a first international century, despite helping England's push for a 3-0 Test Series clean sweep of Pakistan. In Formula One, Lewis Hamilton says he held face-to-face talks with Charles Leclerc to quash their disagreements at last weekend's Italian Grand Prix. The pair clashed at the opening corner in Monza, with the former accusing his teammate of pushing him off the track. And Britain's Neil Skupsi is through to his third US Open doubles final. The 36-year-old and American partner Christian Harrison beat another British player, Henry Patton, and Finland's Henry Harry Heliavaara.
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2: Failing to speed up improvements in Britain's power grid could cost the public billions of pounds. That's the warning from the spending watchdog, who say £70 billion in investments is needed. The transmission network was mainly built between the 1950s and the 1970s. Ryanair has seen more than a third of shareholders vote against pay plans for boss Michael O'Leary that could net him almost £130 million. Almost 40% of the airline's investors didn't back the plans. The pay deal, though, looks set to get the green light after receiving a majority of votes in favour. And MPs are warning that water, energy and broadband watchdogs are failing to ensure vulnerable customers get support. An inquiry also found that regulators did not have a comprehensive view of how much customers owe. Energy and water bills are set to rise further, as is the prevalence of debt.
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0: Broadcasting from the tippy top of the Flower Mound, deep in the heart of Northern Ireland, this is Wild Country, part of the iMedia Broadcasting Group. 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
1: From the Sky News Centre at 1. The sponsor of the assisted dying bill says today's parliamentary debate is about giving dignity to unwell adults wanting to end their lives. The legislation in England and Wales was stalled in the House of Lords earlier this year when peers tabled amendments. Speaking in the Commons, Labour MP Lauren Edwards says if MPs fail to pass it again, then they accept current laws.
2: Laws that do not protect or guide those who work in our health system, laws that do not contain safeguards against the risks of coercion, and laws that criminalise and traumatise families who simply want to be with their loved ones at the moment of their death.
1: 67 Britons who died in the 9/11 attacks are being remembered during memorial services 25 years on. There'll also be commemorations at New York's World Trade Center and the Pentagon in Washington, D.C., where three hijacked planes crashed. Fighter pilot Heather Penny remembers being ordered to intercept a fourth jet.
3: We knew at that point that this would be a suicide mission. So he would ram his jet into the cockpit, and I would ram my jet into the tail of the aircraft.
1: Passengers eventually stormed the cockpit and were killed when the plane crashed into a field in Pennsylvania. 2 weeks after a woman was found in a bin bag in a Liverpool park, officers have still been unable to identify her. 73 names supplied to Merseyside police have been ruled out. Despite experts predicting zero growth, the UK economy has grown faster than expected. Official figures show it expanded by 0.4% in July. Meanwhile, there's been a spike in the cost of oil driven by rising attacks on shipping in the Middle East. A barrel of Brent crude now costs nearly $108. And 6 years after leaving the UK, the Duke of Sussex is now preparing for his first public engagements since his return. Prince Harry will lead a run of charity events this month. That's the latest. I'm Fader Silver.
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7: From the iMedia News Centre. A Louth councillor is calling for green spaces, sports pitches and recreational facilities to be included from the beginning of new housing developments. Shane McGuinness says councillors will make major decisions in the coming months on land being considered for residential development across the country. He says building houses alone isn't enough and communities need properly planned facilities alongside them. Councillor McGuinness warned that failing to provide recreational and community spaces could contribute to problems including antisocial behaviour, obesity and poor mental health in the future. All special schools in Northern Ireland are now full, according to the Educational Authority. The EA says demand for specialist education places has continued to rise, putting increasing pressure on schools and families. Officials say work is continuing to create additional capacity to ensure children with special educational needs have access to appropriate school places. And Gardaí are appealing for witnesses following the death of a man in his 50s who was seriously injured in a road crash in County Louth last month. The collision happened on August 12th, with the man taken to hospital for treatment following the incident. He has since died from his injuries and Gardaí are renewing their appeal for anyone who has witnessed the collision. Investigations into the circumstances surrounding the crash are continuing. The situation has prompted renewed calls for more long-term investment and planning with Northern Ireland's special educational system. And lastly, a DUP minister says he is confident the UK government will come forward with an improved funding offer for Stromont. Northern Ireland's finance minister John O'Dowd has been pressing Westminster for additional money amid concerns about the pressures facing public services. The DUP says Northern Ireland's current funding agreements do not fully reflect the cost of delivering services here. Ministers are hoping a revised deal will provide Stormont with greater financial stability and help address pressures across health, educational and other public services. And that's the latest from the iMedia News Centre.
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13: Manchester United made a winning return to the Champions League with a 4-0 win against Sabah with help from a Sesko hat-trick. Boss Michael Carrick says it's good to be back.
14: Challenging yourself against the elite with the very best, and it's not something that you can take for granted, what it takes to be there and what it takes to stay there, you know, and we've missed out on it for a number of years, and now we're back, so I think it means a lot.
13: In cricket, Dan Lawrence says he was gutted at blowing the prospect of a first international century, despite helping England's push for a 3-0 Test Series clean sweep of Pakistan. In Formula One, Lewis Hamilton says he held face-to-face talks with Charles Leclerc to quash their disagreements at last weekend's Italian Grand Prix. The pair clashed at the opening corner in Monza, with the former accusing his teammate of pushing him off the track. And Britain's Neil Skupsi is through to his third US Open doubles final. The 36-year-old and American partner Christian Harrison beat another British player, Henry Patton, and Finland's Henry Harry Heliavaara.
0: Wild Country. 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
1: Pop star Harry Styles has extended his Together Together tour. The additional 25 dates includes 3 more nights at Wembley Stadium. He'll be joined by support acts across the world, including Tears for Fears in London and Kylie Minogue in Los Angeles. The Spice Girls are set to release unheard demos as part of a new box set of their music. The singles collection will be made up of 2 limited edition 14-disc box sets and will be released on vinyl and CD in November. Emma Willis says having 3 presenters for the new series of Strictly Come Dancing was a wildcard decision by producers. She'll host the new series alongside comedian Josh Widdicombe and professional dancer Johannes Radebe. It starts on the 19th of September. And sad news for fans of Line of Duty. Star Martin Compson says the upcoming series is the end. But he thinks it's incredible and that everything will come to a head.
0: Wild Country Entertainment News in a minute.
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2: From the iMedia News Centre. A Louth councillor is calling for green spaces, sports pitches and recreational facilities to be included from the beginning of new housing developments. Shane McGuinness says councillors will make major decisions in the coming months on land being considered for residential development across the country. He says building houses alone isn't enough and communities need properly planned facilities alongside them. Councillor McGuinness warned that failing to provide recreational and community spaces could contribute to problems including antisocial behaviour, obesity and poor mental health in the future. All special schools in Northern

0: Scotland are now full, according to the Educational Authority. The EA says demand for specialist education places has continued to rise, putting increasing pressure on schools and families. Officials say work is continuing to create additional capacity to ensure children with special educational needs have access to appropriate school places. And Gardaí are appealing for witnesses following the death of a man in his 50s who was seriously injured in a road crash in County Louth last month. The collision happened on August 12th, with the man taken to hospital for treatment following the incident. He has since died from his injuries, and Gardaí are renewing their appeal for anyone who has witnessed the collision. Investigations into the circumstances surrounding the crash are continuing. The situation has prompted renewed calls for more long-term investment and planning with Northern Ireland's special educational system. And lastly, a DUP minister says he is confident the UK government will come forward with an improved funding offer for Stromont. Northern Ireland's finance minister John O'Dowd has been pressing Westminster for additional money amid concerns about the pressures facing public services. The DUP says Northern Ireland's current funding agreements do not fully reflect the cost of delivering services here. Ministers are hoping a revised deal will provide Stormont with greater financial stability and help address pressures across health, educational and other public services. And that's the latest from the iMedia News Centre.
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4: Manchester United made a winning return to the Champions League with a 4-0 win against Sabah with help from a Sesco hat-trick. Boss Michael Carrick says it's good to be back.
5: Challenging yourself against the elite with the very best, and it's not something that you can take for granted. What it takes to be there and what it takes to stay there, you know, and we've missed out on it for a number of years, and now we're back, so I think it means a lot.
4: In cricket, Dan Lawrence says he was gutted at blowing the prospect of a first international century, despite helping England's push for a 3-0 Test Series clean sweep of Pakistan. In Formula One, Lewis Hamilton says he held face-to-face talks with Charles Leclerc to quash their disagreements at last weekend's Italian Grand Prix. The pair clashed at the opening corner in Monza, with the former accusing his teammate of pushing him off the track. And Britain's Neil Skupsi is through to his third US Open doubles final. The 36-year-old and American partner Christian Harrison beat another British player, Henry Patton, and Finland's Henry Harry Heliavaara.
3: Wild Country. 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

0: 10-10 wins. 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
1: Good morning. 64 degrees at 8 o'clock. It's Tuesday, September 11th. I'm Lee Harris. Here's what's happening.
2: This just in, you were looking at obviously a very disturbing live shot there. That is the World Trade Center, and we have unconfirmed reports this morning that a plane has crashed into one of the towers of the World Trade Center.
3: We just had a plane crash into level 4 of the World Trade Center, transmit a second alarm, and start relocating companies into the area.
4: My goodness. A second plane now has crashed into the other tower of the World Trade Center.
5: So this looks like it is some sort of a concerted effort to attack the World Trade Center that is underway.

0: plane has crashed into the Pentagon. It has been evacuated along with the West Wing of the White House. And all of this, the world...
1: Oh, wait, the building fell! Are you there? The building just fell! The entire World Trade Center on the South Building just fell. I just saw the whole thing.
2: The whole building just fell down. The whole building just fell down. The entire World Trade Center is collapsing.
3: We lost all units here in this area. All the equipment is destroyed. I have several injured members of the service, and I'll get back to you.
4: United 9-3, have you got information on that yet?
5: Yeah, he's down.
4: He's down?
5: Yes.
4: When did he land? Because we have information.
5: He did not land.
6: The other tower just collapsed. Ready to collapse.
7: Is that the second building of the World Trade Center going down?
8: Yes, that is the second. That is the second tower. That is the second tower.
6: The World Trade Center collapsed. Building 2 has collapsed.
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1: Failing to speed up improvements in Britain's power grid could cost the public billions of pounds. That's the warning from the spending watchdog, who say £70 billion in investments is needed. The transmission network was mainly built between the 1950s and the 1970s. Ryanair has seen more than a third of shareholders vote against pay plans for boss Michael O'Leary that could net him almost £130 million. Almost 40% of the airline's investors didn't back the plans. The pay deal, though, looks set to get the green light after receiving a majority of votes in favour. And MPs are warning that water, energy and broadband watchdogs are failing to ensure vulnerable customers get support. An inquiry also found that regulators did not have a comprehensive view of how much customers owe. Energy and water bills are set to rise further, as is the prevalence of debt.
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4: From the Sky News Centre at 2. Events are being held across America to remember the almost 3,000 victims of the 9/11 terror attacks on the 25th anniversary. Two hijacked planes were flown into the World Trade Center in New York, while another hit the Pentagon in Virginia, where the president's expected shortly. U.S. Ambassador to the UK, Warren Stevens, has laid a wreath at a memorial in London.
5: It's a tragedy none of us will ever forget, but we'll also never forget the friendship the British people showed us with an outpouring of letters and flowers from all over the country.
4: A fourth plane came down in Pennsylvania. A Commons vote's getting underway shortly on proposals to legalise assisted dying in England and Wales. Suggested legislation would allow adults with fewer than 6 months to live to have a choice, subject to the approval of two doctors and an expert panel. Critics argue there are safeguarding concerns. Dame Esther Ranson is terminally ill. Her daughter Rebecca Wilcox disagrees.
6: This is the most heavily scrutinised bill of its kind. It has safeguards at its very core. If you compare it with all the other bills that are similar for the laws that are similar around the country where this is available, you can see it is the most rigorously scrutinised and it is safe.
4: Police are yet to identify a woman found dead in a Liverpool park 2 weeks ago. 73 names have been ruled out. The UK economy recorded surprise growth in July. The biggest contribution came from computer programming and the AI sector. The Duke of Sussex is preparing for his first public engagements since his return to the UK. Prince Harry will lead a run of charity events this month. And a song recorded by Dolly Parton in 2022 has been released ahead of a Stanley Brothers tribute album coming out in October. The country music icon died last month at the age of 80. That's the latest from the Sky News Centre. I'm AJ Walsh.
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9: From the iMedia News Centre. A Louth councillor is calling for green spaces, sports pitches and recreational facilities to be included from the beginning of new housing developments. Shane McGuinness says councillors will make major decisions in the coming months on land being considered for residential development across the country. He says building houses alone isn't enough and communities need properly planned facilities alongside them. Councillor McGuinness warned that failing to provide recreational and community spaces could contribute to problems including antisocial behaviour, obesity and poor mental health in the future. All special schools in Northern Ireland are now full, according to the Educational Authority. The EA says demand for specialist education places has continued to rise, putting increasing pressure on schools and families. Officials say work is continuing to create additional capacity to ensure children with special educational needs have access to appropriate school places. And Gardaí are appealing for witnesses following the death of a man in his 50s who was seriously injured in a road crash in County Louth last month. The collision happened on August 12th, with the man taken to hospital for treatment following the incident. He has since died from his injuries and Gardaí are renewing their appeal for anyone who has witnessed the collision. Investigations into the circumstances surrounding the crash are continuing. The situation has prompted renewed calls for more long-term investment and planning with Northern Ireland's special educational system. And lastly, a DUP minister says he is confident the UK government will come forward with an improved funding offer for Stromont. Northern Ireland's Finance Minister John O'Dowd has been pressing Westminster for additional money amid concerns about the pressures facing public services. The DUP says Northern Ireland's current funding agreements do not fully reflect the cost of delivering services here. Ministers are hoping a revised deal will provide Stormont with greater financial stability and help address pressures across health, educational and other public services. And that's the latest from the iMedia News Centre.
2: 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Sport.
1: Manchester United made a winning return to the Champions League with a 4-0 win against Sabah with help from a Sesco hat-trick. Boss Michael Carrick says it's good to be back.
10: Challenging yourself against the elite, the very best, and it's not something that you can take for granted, what it takes to be there and what it takes to stay there, you know, and we've missed out on it for a number of years and now we're back, so I think it means a lot.
1: In cricket, Dan Lawrence says he was gutted at blowing the prospect of a first international century, despite helping England's push for a 3-0 test series clean sweep of Pakistan. In Formula One, Lewis Hamilton says he held face-to-face talks with Charles Leclerc to quash their disagreements at last weekend's Italian Grand Prix. The pair clashed at the opening corner in Monza, with the former accusing his teammate of pushing him off the track. And Britain's Neil Skupsi is through to his third US Open doubles final. The 36-year-old and American partner Christian Harrison beat another British player, Henry Patton, and Finland's Henry Harry Heliavaara.
2: Wild Country. 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
9: Pop star Harry Styles has extended his Together Together tour. The additional 25 dates includes three more nights at Wembley Stadium. He'll be joined by support acts across the world, including Tears for Fears in London and Kylie Minogue in Los Angeles. The Spice Girls are set to release unheard demos as part of a new box set of their music. The singles collection will be made up of two limited edition 14-disc box sets and will be released on vinyl and CD in November. Emma Willis says having three presenters for the new series of Strictly Come Dancing was a wild card decision by producers. She'll host the new series alongside comedian Josh Widdicombe and professional dancer Johannes Radebe. It starts on the 19th of September. And sad news for fans of Line of Duty. Star Martin Constance says the upcoming series is the end. But he thinks it's incredible and that everything will come to a head.
8: Wild Country Entertainment. News in a minute.
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6: Would you like a shout out or request? 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

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His real name was Jackson Taylor, but I called him Applejack. Now old Applejack was loved by everyone he ever knew. Applejack picked apples, but he picked the banjo too.

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1: Manchester United made a winning return to the Champions League with a 4-0 win against Sabah with help from a Sesko hat-trick. Boss Michael Carrick says it's good to be back.
2: Challenging yourself against the elite with the very best, and it's not something that you can take for granted, just what it takes to be there and what it takes to stay there, you know, and we've missed out on it for a number of years, and now we're back, so I think it means a lot.
1: In cricket,

0: Lawrence says he was gutted at blowing the prospect of a first international century, despite helping England's push for a 3-0 Test Series clean sweep of Pakistan. In Formula One, Lewis Hamilton says he held face-to-face talks with Charles Leclerc to quash their disagreements at last weekend's Italian Grand Prix. The pair clashed at the opening corner in Monza, with the former accusing his teammate of pushing him off the track. And Britain's Neil Skupsi is through to his third US Open doubles final. The 36-year-old and American partner Christian Harrison beat another British player, Henry Patton, and Finland's Henry Harry Heliavaara.
1: Wild Country. Sport. Live from the top of Northern Ireland, we are Wild Country. Wild Country. Local news.
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3: From the iMedia News Centre. A Louth councillor is calling for green spaces, sports pitches and recreational facilities to be included from the beginning of new housing developments. Shane McGuinness says councillors will make major decisions in the coming months on land being considered for residential development across the country. He says building houses alone isn't enough and communities need properly planned facilities alongside them. Councillor McGuinness warned that failing to provide recreational and community spaces could contribute to problems including antisocial behaviour, obesity and poor mental health in the future. All special schools in Northern Ireland are now full, according to the Educational Authority. The EA says demand for specialist education places has continued to rise, putting increasing pressure on schools and families. Officials say work is continuing to create additional capacity to ensure children with special educational needs have access to appropriate school places. And Gardaí are appealing for witnesses following the death of a man in his 50s who was seriously injured in a road crash in County Louth last month. The collision happened on August 12th, with the man taken to hospital for treatment following the incident. He has since died from his injuries and Gardaí are renewing their appeal for anyone who has witnessed the collision. Investigations into the circumstances surrounding the crash are continuing. The situation has prompted renewed calls for more long-term investment and planning with Northern Ireland's special educational system. And lastly, a DUP minister says he is confident the UK government will come forward with an improved funding offer for Stromont. Northern Ireland's Finance Minister John O'Dowd has been pressing Westminster for additional money amid concerns about the pressures facing public services. The DUP says Northern Ireland's current funding agreements do not fully reflect the cost of delivering services here. Ministers are hoping a revised deal will provide Stormont with greater financial stability and help address pressures across health, educational and other public services. And that's the latest from the iMedia News Centre.
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2: 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I need to take the kids swimming in the morning. 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
5: A mainly dry and bright afternoon across Northern Ireland with sunny spells and highs around 18 degrees.

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1: Failing to speed up improvements in Britain's power grid could cost the public billions of pounds. That's the warning from the spending watchdog, who say £70 billion in investments is needed. The transmission network was mainly built between the 1950s and the 1970s. Ryanair has seen more than a third of shareholders vote against pay plans for boss Michael O'Leary that could net him almost £130 million. Almost 40% of the airline's investors didn't back the plans. The pay deal, though, looks set to get the green light after receiving a majority of votes in favour. And MPs are warning that water, energy and broadband watchdogs are failing to ensure vulnerable customers get support. An inquiry also found that regulators did not have a comprehensive view of how much customers owe. Energy and water bills are set to rise further, as is the prevalence of debt.
0: Wild Country Business News Update.
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And it kept running through my mind. 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
4: From the Sky News Centre at 3. MPs have rejected proposals to legalise assisted dying in England and Wales by a majority of 16.
5: The ayes to the right, 270. The noes to the left, 286.
4: The House of Commons previously supported it, but time ran out in the parliamentary session, meaning it didn't become law. Critics voiced safeguarding concerns, but supporters claimed there'd be adequate checks in place. Names are being read at a ceremony in New York of some of the almost 3,000 people killed on 9/11 as memorial events mark the 25th anniversary.
6: Peter Craig Alderman.
7: And my uncle, court officer Mitchell Scott Wallace. Can't believe it's been 25 years. We love and miss you every day.
4: There have been marching bands, choir performances and a silence to mark the moment the first hijacked plane hit the World Trade Center. Mary Fetchett's son Brad was killed when the second aircraft struck. She says he'd called just beforehand.
8: He was really a very kind and compassionate young man, not just with his family, but his friends as well. I do feel, you know, I think once you accept their death, they become part of you.
4: A plane also hit the Pentagon while another came down in a field in Pennsylvania. The head of MI5's called for national security to be treated as a shared challenge. The UK economy grew faster than expected in July. Official figures show it expanded by 0.4%. Merseyside police have been unable to identify a woman found dead in a Liverpool park 2 weeks ago. 73 names have been ruled out. Some menopause supplements could potentially cause long-term side effects because they lack key nutrients. That's according to research at the UCL. And Oasis have used a drone to show a hint about a new tour. The band's logo was illuminated in the sky in Manchester before changing to the 14th of September 2026. That's the latest. I'm AJ Walsh.
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1: 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Sport.
27: Manchester United made a winning return to the Champions League with a 4-0 win against Sabah with help from a Sesko hat-trick. Boss Michael Carrick says it's good to be back.
28: Challenging yourself against the elite with the very best, and it's not something that you can take for granted, what it takes to be there and what it takes to stay there, you know, and we've missed out on it for a number of years, and now we're back, so I think it means a lot.
27: In cricket, Dan Lawrence says he was gutted at blowing the prospect of a first international century, despite helping England's push for a 3-0 Test Series clean sweep of Pakistan. In Formula One, Lewis Hamilton says he held face-to-face talks with Charles Leclerc to quash their disagreements at last weekend's Italian Grand Prix. The pair clashed at the opening corner in Monza, with the former accusing his teammate of pushing him off the track. And Britain's Neil Skupsi is through to his third US Open doubles final. The 36-year-old and American partner Christian Harrison beat another British player, Henry Patton, and Finland's Henry Harry Heliavaara.
1: Wild Country. 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
1: Pop star Harry Styles has extended his Together Together tour. The additional 25 dates includes 3 more nights at Wembley Stadium. He'll be joined by support acts across the world, including Tears for Fears in London and Kylie Minogue in Los Angeles. The Spice Girls are set to release unheard demos as part of a new box set of their music. The singles collection will be made up of 2 limited edition 14-disc box sets and will be released on vinyl and CD in November. Emma Willis says having 3 presenters for the new series of Strictly Come Dancing was a wildcard decision by producers. She'll host the new series alongside comedian Josh Widdicombe and professional dancer Johannes Radebay. It starts on the 19th of September. And sad news for fans of Line of Duty. Star Martin Compson says the upcoming series is the end. But he thinks it's incredible and that everything will come to a head.
0: Wild Country Entertainment News in a Minute.
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6: From the iMedia News Centre. A Louth councillor is calling for green spaces, sports pitches and recreational facilities to be included from the beginning of new housing developments. Shane McGuinness says councillors will make major decisions in the coming months on land being considered for residential development across the country. He says building houses alone isn't enough and communities need properly planned facilities alongside them. Councillor McGuinness warned that failing to provide recreational and community spaces could contribute to problems including antisocial behaviour, obesity and poor mental health in the future. All special schools in Northern Ireland are now full, according to the Educational Authority. The EA says demand for specialist education places has continued to rise, putting increasing pressure on schools and families. Officials say work is continuing to create additional capacity to ensure children with special educational needs have access to appropriate school places.

0: ministers are hoping a revised deal will provide Stormont with greater financial stability and help address pressures across health, educational and other public services. And that's the latest from the iMedia News Centre.
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4: Manchester United made a winning return to the Champions League with a 4-0 win against Sabah with help from a Sesko hat-trick. Boss Michael Carrick says it's good to be back.
5: Challenging yourself against the elite with the very best, and it's not something that you can take for granted, what it takes to be there and what it takes to stay there, you know, and we've missed out on it for a number of years, and now we're back, so I think it means a lot.
4: In cricket, Dan Lawrence says he was gutted at blowing the prospect of a first international century, despite helping England's push for a 3-0 Test Series clean sweep of Pakistan. In Formula One, Lewis Hamilton says he held face-to-face talks with Charles Leclerc to quash their disagreements at last weekend's Italian Grand Prix. The pair clashed at the opening corner in Monza, with the former accusing his teammate of pushing him off the track. And Britain's Neil Skupsi is through to his third US Open doubles final. The 36-year-old and American partner Christian Harrison beat another British player, Henry Patton, and Finland's Henry Harry Heliavaara.
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7: From the iMedia News Centre. A Louth councillor is calling for green spaces, sports pitches and recreational facilities to be included from the beginning of new housing developments. Shane McGuinness says councillors will make major decisions in the coming months on land being considered for residential development across the country. He says building houses alone isn't enough and communities need properly planned facilities alongside them. Councillor McGuinness warned that failing to provide recreational and community spaces could contribute to problems including antisocial behaviour, obesity and poor mental health in the future. All special schools in Northern Ireland are now full, according to the Educational Authority. The EA says demand for specialist education places has continued to rise, putting increasing pressure on schools and families. Officials say work is continuing to create additional capacity to ensure children with special educational needs have access to appropriate school places. And Gardaí are appealing for witnesses following the death of a man in his 50s who was seriously injured in a road crash in County Louth last month. The collision happened on August 12th, with the man taken to hospital for treatment following the incident. He has since died from his injuries and Gardaí are renewing their appeal for anyone who has witnessed the collision. Investigations into the circumstances surrounding the crash are continuing. The situation has prompted renewed calls for more long-term investment and planning with Northern Ireland's special educational system. And lastly, a DUP minister says he is confident the UK government will come forward with an improved funding offer for Stromont. Northern Ireland's finance minister John O'Dowd has been pressing Westminster for additional money amid concerns about the pressures facing public services. The DUP says Northern Ireland's current funding agreements do not fully reflect the cost of delivering services here. Ministers are hoping a revised deal will provide Stormont with greater financial stability and help address pressures across health, educational and other public services. And that's the latest from the iMedia News Centre.
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2: Failing to speed up improvements in Britain's power grid could cost the public billions of pounds. That's the warning from the spending watchdog, who say £70 billion in investments is needed. The transmission network was mainly built between the 1950s and the 1970s. Ryanair has seen more than a third of shareholders vote against pay plans for boss Michael O'Leary that could net him almost £130 million. Almost 40% of the airline's investors didn't back the plans. The pay deal, though, looks set to get the green light after receiving a majority of votes in favour. And MPs are warning that water, energy and broadband watchdogs are failing to ensure vulnerable customers get support. An inquiry also found that regulators did not have a comprehensive view of how much customers owe. Energy and water bills are set to rise further, as is the prevalence of debt.
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0: Broadcasting from the tippy top of the Flower Mound, deep in the heart of Northern Ireland, this is Wild Country, part of the iMedia Broadcasting Group. 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
1: From the Sky News Centre at 4. MPs have voted to reject legalising assisted dying in England and Wales by a majority of 16. The House of Commons has twice supported similar proposals, but they never made it into law because time ran out in Parliament. Preet Kaur Gill's one of 286 MPs against the bill.
2: Largely it was unsafe, it was unworkable. We heard from Royal Colleges, many of the groups that work with vulnerable people saying that this was an unworkable bill. It pretty much hasn't change from the previous bill that we'd already debated in this House, and that was largely a concern.
1: Supporters insist it has strong safeguards and would have given terminally ill adults a choice. The head of MI5's called for national security to be treated as a shared challenge on the 25th anniversary of the 9/11 terror attacks. Events are being held across America with silences and speeches, including in New York, where two hijacked planes hit the World Trade Center. Another crashed into the Pentagon. US President Donald Trump's addressed a memorial service there.
3: With the events of that morning, 2,977 beautiful souls were ripped from our world. Today we renew the sacred oath that we first swore in their names. We will never, ever forget.
1: A fourth plane came down in Pennsylvania. A 42-year-old man's become the first person to be arrested in connection with anti-migrant protests in Portsmouth. Demonstrators clashed with police on Sunday. Merseyside police say they've been unable to identify a woman found it dead in a bin bag in Liverpool. Detectives believe the victim was in her 70s. Her remains are thought to have been in Stanley Park for weeks. The UK economy grew by 0.4% in July. The Chancellor says the UK is showing what he calls welcome resilience. And Girls Aloud star Cheryl and rapper H are joining the Voice UK's coaching panel. Sir Tom Jones won't be coming back, claiming ITV fired him. That's the latest. I'm AJ Walsh.
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13: Manchester United made a winning return to the Champions League with a 4-0 win against Sabah with help from a Sesko hat-trick. Boss Michael Carrick says it's good to be back.
14: Challenging yourself against the elite, the very best, and it's not something that you can take for granted. What it takes to be there and what it takes to stay there, you know, and we've missed out on it for a number of years, and now we're back, so I think it means a lot.
13: In cricket, Dan Lawrence says he was gutted at blowing the prospect of a first international century, despite helping England's push for a 3-0 test series clean sweep of Pakistan. In Formula One, Lewis Hamilton says he held face-to-face talks with Charles Leclerc to quash their disagreements at last weekend's Italian Grand Prix. The pair clashed at the opening corner in Monza, with the former accusing his teammate of pushing him off the track. And Britain's Neil Skupsi is through to his third US Open doubles final. The 36-year-old and American partner Christian Harrison beat another British player, Henry Patton, and Finland's Henry Harry Heliavara.
0: Wild Country. Sport.
15: At Hovis, we've been around long enough to know where real strength comes from. We've learned that no matter what we've got on our plates, a rich melted cheese toastie or a soft sliced BLT with extra crispy bacon can keep us going strong for the rest of the day. To get stuck in, crusts and all, because that strength, well, is baked in. Hovis, Strength baked in.
8: Chris Jansen. Cranking that bolt till the oil's pouring in the pan. 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Ella Langley.
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0: A mainly dry and bright afternoon across Northern Ireland with sunny spells and highs around 18 degrees.
1: On a warm summer's evening, on a train bound for nowhere, I met up with a gambler. 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
1: Pop star Harry Styles has extended his Together Together tour. The additional 25 dates includes 3 more nights at Wembley Stadium. He'll be joined by support acts across the world, including Tears for Fears in London and Kylie Minogue in Los Angeles. The Spice Girls are set to release unheard demos as part of a new box set of their music. The singles collection will be made up of 2 limited edition 14-disc box sets and will be released on vinyl and CD in November. Emma Willis says having 3 presenters for the new series of Strictly Come Dancing was a wildcard decision by producers. She'll host the new series alongside comedian Josh Widdicombe and professional dancer Johannes Radebe. It starts on the 19th of September. And sad news for fans of Line of Duty. Star Martin Compson says the upcoming series is the end. But he thinks it's incredible and that everything will come to a head.
0: Wild Country Entertainment News in a minute.
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18: From the iMedia News Centre. A Louth councillor is calling for green spaces, sports pitches and recreational facilities to be included from the beginning of new housing developments. Shane McGuinness says councillors will make major decisions in the coming months on land being considered for residential development across the country. He says building houses alone isn't enough and communities need properly planned facilities alongside them. Councillor McGuinness warned that failing to provide recreational and community spaces could contribute to problems including antisocial behaviour, obesity and poor mental health in the future. All special schools in Northern Ireland are now full, according to the Educational Authority. The EA says demand for specialist education places has continued to rise, putting increasing pressure on schools and families. Officials say work is continuing to create additional capacity to ensure children with special educational needs have access to appropriate school places. The situation has prompted renewed calls for more long-term investment and planning with Northern Ireland's special educational system. And Gardaí are appealing for witnesses following the death of a man in his 50s who was seriously injured in a road crash in County Louth last month. The collision happened on August 12th, with the man taken to hospital for treatment following the incident. He has since died from his injuries and Gardaí are renewing their appeal for anyone who has witnessed the collision. Investigations into the circumstances surrounding the crash are continuing. And lastly, a DUP minister says he is confident the UK government will come forward with an improved funding offer.

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7: Manchester United made a winning return to the Champions League with a 4-0 win against Sabah with help from a Sesko hat-trick. Boss Michael Carrick says it's good to be back.
8: Challenging yourself against the elite with the very best, and it's not something that you can take for granted, what it takes to be there and what it takes to stay there, you know, and we've missed out on it for a number of years, and now we're back, so I think it means a lot.
7: In cricket, Dan Lawrence says he was gutted at blowing the prospect of a first international century, despite helping England's push for a 3-0 test series clean sweep of Pakistan. In Formula One, Lewis Hamilton says he held face-to-face talks with Charles Leclerc to quash their disagreements at last weekend's Italian Grand Prix. The pair clashed at the opening corner in Monza, with the former accusing his team

0: teammate of pushing him off the track. And Britain's Neil Skoup sees through to his third US Open doubles final. The 36-year-old and American partner Christian Harrison beat another British player, Henry Patton, and Finland's Henri Harri Heliavaara.
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8: From the iMedia News Centre. A Louth councillor is calling for green spaces, sports pitches and recreational facilities to be included from the beginning of new housing developments. Shane McGuinness says councillors will make major decisions in the coming months on land being considered for residential development across the country. He says building houses alone isn't enough and communities need properly planned facilities alongside them. Councillor McGuinness warned that failing to provide recreational and community spaces could contribute to problems including antisocial behaviour, obesity and poor mental health in the future. All special schools in Northern Ireland are now full, according to the Educational Authority. The EA says demand for specialist education places has continued to rise, putting increasing pressure on schools and families. Officials say work is continuing to create additional capacity to ensure children with special educational needs have access to appropriate school places. The situation has prompted renewed calls for more long-term investment and planning with Northern Ireland's special educational system. And Gardaí are appealing for witnesses following the death of a man in his 50s who was seriously injured in a road crash in County Louth last month. The collision happened on August 12th, with the man taken to hospital for treatment following the incident. He has since died from his injuries and Gardaí are renewing their appeal for anyone who has witnessed the collision. Investigations into the circumstances surrounding the crash are continuing. And lastly, a DUP minister says he is confident the UK government will come forward with an improved funding offer for Stromont. Northern Ireland's Finance Minister John O'Dowd has been pressing Westminster for additional money amid concerns about the pressures facing public services. The DUP says Northern Ireland's current funding agreements do not fully reflect the cost of delivering services here. Ministers are hoping a revised deal will provide Stormont with greater financial stability and help address pressures across health, educational and other public services. And that's the latest from the iMedia News Centre.
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1: Failing to speed up improvements in Britain's power grid could cost the public billions of pounds. That's the warning from the spending watchdog, who say £70 billion in investments is needed. The transmission network was mainly built between the 1950s and the 1970s. Ryanair has seen more than a third of shareholders vote against pay plans for boss Michael O'Leary that could net him almost £130 million. Almost 40% of the airline's investors didn't back the plans. The pay deal, though, looks set to get the green light after receiving a majority of votes in favour. And MPs are warning that water, energy and broadband watchdogs are failing to ensure vulnerable customers get support. An inquiry also found that regulators did not have a comprehensive view of how much customers owe. Energy and water bills are set to rise further, as is the prevalence of debt.
0: Wild Country Business News Update.
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1: From the Sky News Centre at 5. An attempt to legalise assisted dying in England and Wales has been rejected by MPs. It proposed allowing adults with fewer than 6 months to live the right to apply. Susie Blake's sister has stage 4 breast cancer. She's a supporter of the bill.
2: The whole thing is, it is choice. No one with this bill, had it gone forward, if you didn't want to do it, you don't have to. I think, you know, it was about having that choice and autonomy of you, over your own body.
1: The Royal College of Psychiatrists was among those who'd raised safeguarding concerns. Silences have been held in the US to honour the almost 3,000 lives lost in the attacks of 9/11 25 years ago. Donald Trump's been at a memorial at the Pentagon where one of the hijacked planes hit in 2001. Two others targeted the Twin Towers in New York while another crashed in rural Pennsylvania. A man's been found guilty of murdering his wife in South Wales. A court heard 58-year-old Michael Davies was paranoid Tracy would leave him and strangled her before stabbing himself in Bridgend last April. A 42-year-old's become the first person arrested following protests in Portsmouth last weekend. Hampshire police say a man's been questioned on suspicion of violent disorder. The Chancellor says the UK's economy is showing what he calls a welcome resilience. GDP grew by 0.4% in July. Transport Secretary Heidi Alexander says the government will keep working on making us feel better off.
3: We had the fastest growing economy in the G7 in the first half of this year. The new Prime Minister has come in and made a series of announcements to try and help the high street. For example, the 20% business rates cut to clubs like music venues.
1: And Ryanair's boss is refusing to apologise for comparing competitor airlines to rapists. Michael O'Leary's been accused of trivialising sexual assault, which he denies. That's the latest. I'm AJ Walsh.
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10: Manchester United made a winning return to the Champions League with a 4-0 win against Sabah with help from a Sesko hat-trick. Boss Michael Carrick says it's good to be back.
11: Challenging yourself against the elite with the very best, and it's not something that you can take for granted. What it takes to be there and what it takes to stay there, you know, and we've missed out on it for a number of years, and now we're back, so I think it means a lot.
10: In cricket, Dan Lawrence says he was gutted at blowing the prospect of a first international century, despite helping England's push for a 3-0 Test series clean sweep of Pakistan. In Formula One, Lewis Hamilton says he held face-to-face talks with Charles Leclerc to quash their disagreements at last weekend's Italian Grand Prix. The pair clashed at the opening corner in Monza, with the former accusing his teammate of pushing him off the track. And Britain's Neil Skupsi is through to his third US Open doubles final. The 36-year-old and American partner Christian Harrison beat another British player, Henry Patton, and Finland's Henry Harry Heliavaara.
0: Wild Country. Sport.
12: Chris Jansen. Cranking that bolt till the oil's pouring in the pan. Not with me and a beer can.
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1: Pop star Harry Styles has extended his Together Together tour. The additional 25 dates includes 3 more nights at Wembley Stadium. He'll be joined by support acts across the world, including Tears for Fears in London and Kylie Minogue in Los Angeles. The Spice Girls are set to release unheard demos as part of a new box set of their music. The singles collection will be made up of 2 limited edition 14-disc box sets and will be released on vinyl and CD in November. Emma Willis says having 3 presenters for the new series of Strictly Come Dancing was a wildcard decision by producers. She'll host the new series alongside comedian Josh Widdicombe and professional dancer Johannes Radebay. It starts on the 19th of September. And sad news for fans of Line of Duty. Star Martin Compson says the upcoming series is the end. But he thinks it's incredible and that everything will come to a head.
0: Wild Country Entertainment News in a minute.
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6: From the iMedia News Centre. A Louth councillor is calling for green spaces, sports pitches and recreational facilities to be included from the beginning of new housing developments. Shane McGuinness says councillors will make major decisions in the coming months on land being considered for residential development across the country. He says building houses alone isn't enough and communities need properly planned facilities alongside them. Councillor McGuinness warned that failing to provide recreational and community spaces could contribute to problems including antisocial behaviour, obesity and poor mental health in the future. All special schools in Northern Ireland are now full, according to the Educational Authority. The EA says demand for specialist education places has continued to rise, putting increasing pressure on schools and families. Officials say work is continuing to create additional capacity to ensure children with special educational needs have access to appropriate school places. The situation has prompted renewed calls for more long-term investment and planning with Northern Ireland's special educational system. And Gardaí are appealing for witnesses following the death of a man in his 50s who was seriously injured in a road crash in County Louth last month. The collision happened on August 12th, with the man taken to hospital for treatment following the incident. He has since died from his injuries and Gardaí are renewing their appeal for anyone who has witnessed the collision. Investigations into the circumstances surrounding the crash are continuing. And lastly, a DUP minister says he is confident the UK government will come forward with an improved funding offer for Stromont. Northern Ireland's Finance Minister John O'Dowd has been pressing Westminster for additional money amid concerns about the pressures facing public services. The DUP says Northern Ireland's current funding agreements do not fully reflect the cost of delivering services here. Ministers are hoping a revised deal will provide Stormont with greater financial stability and help address pressures across health, educational and other public services. And that's the latest from the iMedia News Centre.

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4: Manchester United made a winning return to the Champions League with a 4-0 win against Sabah with help from a Sesco hat-trick. Boss Michael Carrick says it's good to be back.
5: Challenging yourself against the elite is probably best, and it's not something that you can take for granted. Just what it takes to be there and what it takes to stay there, you know, and we've missed out on it for a number of years, and now we're back, so I think it means a lot.
4: In cricket, Dan Lawrence says he was gutted at blowing the prospect of a first international century, despite helping England's push for a 3-0 Test Series clean sweep of Pakistan. In Formula One, Lewis Hamilton says he held face-to-face talks with Charles Leclerc to quash their disagreements at last weekend's Italian Grand Prix. The pair clashed at the opening corner in Monza, with the former accusing his teammate of pushing him off the track. And Britain's Neil Skupsey is through to his third US Open doubles final. The 36-year-old and American partner Christian Harrison beat another British player, Henry Patton, and Finland's Henry Harry Heliavaara.
3: Wild Country. 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
7: From the iMedia News Centre. A Louth councillor is calling for green spaces, sports pitches and recreational facilities to be included from the beginning of new housing developments. Shane McGuinness says councillors will make major decisions in the coming months on land being considered for residential development across the country. He says building houses alone isn't enough and communities need properly planned facilities alongside them. Councillor McGuinness warned that failing to provide recreational and community spaces could contribute to problems including antisocial behaviour, obesity and poor mental health in the future. All special schools in Northern Ireland are now full, according to the Educational Authority. The EA says demand for specialist education places has continued to rise, putting increasing pressure on schools and families. Officials say work is continuing to create additional capacity to ensure children with special educational needs have access to appropriate school places. The situation has prompted renewed calls for more long-term investment and planning with Northern Ireland's special educational system. And Gardaí are appealing for witnesses following the death of a man in his 50s who was seriously injured in a road crash in County Louth last month. The collision happened on August 12th, with the man taken to hospital for treatment following the incident. He has since died from his injuries and Gardaí are renewing their appeal for anyone who has witnessed the collision. Investigations into the circumstances surrounding the crash are continuing. And lastly, a DUP minister says he is confident the UK government will come forward with an improved funding offer for Stromont. Northern Ireland's Finance Minister John O'Dowd has been pressing Westminster for additional money amid concerns about the pressures facing public services. The DUP says Northern Ireland's current funding agreements do not fully reflect the cost of delivering services here. Ministers are hoping a revised deal will provide Stormont with greater financial stability and help address pressures across health, educational and other public services. And that's the latest from the iMedia News Centre.
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1: Failing to speed up improvements in Britain's power grid could cost the public billions of pounds. That's the warning from the spending watchdog, who say £70 billion in investments is needed. The transmission network was mainly built between the 1950s and the 1970s. Ryanair has seen more than a third of shareholders vote against pay plans for boss Michael O'Leary that could net him almost £130 million. Almost 40% of the airline's investors didn't back the plans. The pay deal, though, looks set to get the green light after receiving a majority of votes in favour. And MPs are warning that water, energy and broadband watchdogs are failing to ensure vulnerable customers get support. An inquiry also found that regulators did not have a comprehensive view of how much customers owe. Energy and water bills are set to rise further, as is the prevalence of debt.
0: Wild Country Business News Update.
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4: Good morning. 64 degrees at 8 o'clock. It's Tuesday, September 11th. I'm Lee Harris. Here's what's happening.
5: This just in, you were looking at obviously a very disturbing live shot there. That is the World Trade Center, and we have unconfirmed reports this morning that a plane has crashed into one of the towers of the World Trade Center.
6: We just had a plane crash into level 4 of the World Trade Center, transmit a second alarm, and start relocating companies into the area.
7: My goodness. A second plane now has crashed into the other tower of the World Trade Center.
8: So this looks like it is some sort of a concerted effort to attack the World Trade Center that is underway.

0: now that a plane has crashed into the Pentagon. It has been evacuated along with the West Wing of the White House. And all of this, the world...
1: Oh, wait, the building fell! Are you there? The building just fell! The entire World Trade Center on the South Building just fell. I just saw the whole thing.
2: The whole building just fell down. The whole building just fell down. The entire World Trade Center is collapsing.
3: We lost all units here in this area. All the equipment is destroyed. I have several injured members of the service, and I'll get back to you.
4: United 9-3, have you got information on that yet?
5: Yeah, he's down.
4: He's down?
5: Yes.
4: When did he land? Because we have confirmation.
5: He did not land.
6: The other tower just collapsed. Ready to collapse.
7: Is that the second building of the World Trade Center going?
8: Yes, that is the second. That is the second tower. That is the second tower.
6: The World Trade Center collapsed. Building 2 has collapsed. We had a collapse of the second tower.

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6: From the Sky News Centre at 6. MPs have rejected proposals to legalise assisted dying in England and Wales by a majority of 16. The bill now won't progress through Parliament. Critics voiced safeguarding concerns, but supporters claim there'd be adequate checks in place. Preet Cargill's one of 286 MPs against the bill.
7: Largely it was unsafe, it was unworkable. We heard from Royal Colleges, many of the groups that work with vulnerable people saying that this was an unworkable bill. It pretty much hasn't changed from the previous bill that we'd already debated in this House, and that was largely a concern.
6: Donald Trump's paid tribute to the authentic spirit of America on the 25th anniversary of 9/11. Almost 3,000 people were killed, including when two planes hit the World Trade Center in New York. Kathy Comerford survived. She managed to escape the South Tower and every year listens to victims' names being read out.
8: After the names are read, I go down to the beach where there's a beautiful memorial. And then, And then I have dinner with the family. I do try to just be in the moment and be thankful. Today's a hard one.
6: The Pentagon was also hit. Passengers fought hijackers on a fourth plane, which crashed in Pennsylvania. Police say anyone wearing face coverings at planned anti-migrant demonstrations in Portsmouth this weekend could face arrest. Officers in Hampshire say they'll use powers to allow peaceful protest. New guidelines will give girls in Northern Ireland the legal right to wear trousers to school. A committee chairman says the ministers in Stormont should explain why it took so long. In sport, England's cricketers are being made to work hard for victory in the third test against Pakistan. A short while ago, the tourists had edged into a 34-run at Edgbaston after reaching 354 for 8 in their second innings. And Oasis have used a drone to show a drop, their biggest hint yet, about a new tour. The band's logo was illuminated in the sky above Manchester.
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2: Pop star Harry Styles has extended his Together Together tour. The additional 25 dates includes 3 more nights at Wembley Stadium. He'll be joined by support acts across the world, including Tears for Fears in London and Kylie Minogue in Los Angeles. The Spice Girls are set to release unheard demos as part of a new box set of their music. The singles collection will be made up of 2 limited edition 14-disc box sets and will be released on vinyl and CD in November. Emma Willis says having 3 presenters for the new series of Strictly Come Dancing was a wild card decision by producers. She'll host the new series alongside comedian Josh Widdicombe and professional dancer Johannes Radebe. It starts on the 19th of September. And sad news for fans of Line of Duty. Star Martin Compson says the upcoming series is the end. But he thinks it's incredible and that everything will come to a head.
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2: Good morning. 64 degrees at 8 o'clock. It's Tuesday, September 11th. I'm Lee Harris. Here's what's happening.
3: This just in, you were looking at obviously a very disturbing live shot there. That is the World Trade Center, and we have unconfirmed reports this morning that a plane has crashed into one of the towers of the World Trade Center.
4: We just had a plane crash into level 4 of the World Trade Center, transmit a second alarm, and start relocating companies into the area.
5: My goodness. A second plane now has crashed into the other tower of the World Trade Center.
6: So this looks like it is some sort of a concerted effort to attack the World Trade Center that is underway.

0: now that a plane has crashed into the Pentagon. It has been evacuated along with the west wing of the White House. And all of this, the world...
1: Oh, wait, the building fell! Are you there? The building just fell! The entire World Trade Center on the south building just fell. I just saw the whole thing.
2: The whole building just fell down. The whole building just fell down. The entire World Trade Center is collapsing.
3: We lost all units here in this area. All the equipment is destroyed. I have several injured members of the service, and I'll get back to you.
4: United 93, have you got information on that yet?
5: Yeah, he's down.
4: He's down?
5: Yes.
4: When did he land? Because we have confirmation.
5: He did not land.
6: The other tower just collapsed. We need to collapse. We need to collapse.
7: Is that the second building of the World Trade Center going down?
8: Yes, that is the second. That is the second tower. That is the second tower.
6: The World Trade Center collapsed. Building 2.

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1: From the Sky News Centre at 7. MPs have rejected the assisted dying bill for England and Wales in the Commons. 270 politicians backed the proposals, while 286 were against them, meaning it's fallen and will not progress through Parliament. Lucy Blake's sister has stage 4 breast cancer. She's a supporter of the bill.
2: The whole thing is, it is choice. No one with this bill, had it gone forward, if you didn't want to do it, you don't have to. I think, you know, it was about having that choice and autonomy of you, over your own body.
1: The Royal College of Psychiatrists was among those who'd raised safeguarding concerns. The head of MI5's called for national security to be treated as a shared challenge on the 25th anniversary of the 9/11 terror attacks. Events are being held across America with silences and speeches, including in New York, where two hijacked planes hit the World Trade Center. Another crashed into the Pentagon. US President Donald Trump's addressed a memorial service there.
3: With the events of that morning, 2,977 beautiful souls were ripped from our world. Today we renew the sacred oath that we first swore in their names. We will never, ever forget.
1: A fourth plane came down in Pennsylvania. A 42-year-old man has become the first person to be arrested following anti-migration protests in Portsmouth on Sunday. Officers say they'll use powers to detain those this weekend wearing face coverings. The Princess of Wales has made a private visit to the cancer hospital where she was treated. Kate's praised the incredible care she received at the Royal Marsden. In sport, and Europe have kept pace with the USA to finish the opening day of golf's Solheim Cup level at 4-all. Carlotta Seganda's putt on the final hole of the last four balls match earned them a share of the points. And Girls Aloud star Cheryl and rapper H are joining The Voice UK's coaching panel. Sir Tom Jones won't be coming back, claiming ITV fired him. That's the latest. I'm AJ Walsh.
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2: Pop star Harry Styles has extended his Together Together tour. The additional 25 dates includes three more nights at Wembley Stadium. He'll be joined by support acts across the world, including Tears for Fears in London and Kylie Minogue in Los Angeles. The Spice Girls are set to release unheard demos as part of a new box set of their music. The singles collection will be made up of two limited edition 14-disc box sets and will be released on vinyl and CD in November. Emma Willis says having three presenters for the new series of Strictly Come Dancing was a wildcard decision by producers. She'll host the new series alongside comedian Josh Widdicombe and professional dancer Johannes Radebe. It starts on the 19th of September. And sad news for fans of Line of Duty. Star Martin Compson says the upcoming series is the end. But he thinks it's incredible and that everything will come to a head.
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1: From the Sky News Centre at 8. MPs have rejected draft proposals to legalise assisted dying in England and Wales. It suggested allowing adults with fewer than 6 months to live the right to apply. The bill was voted down by a majority of 16. Labour MP Ashley Dalton, who has terminal cancer, explained beforehand why she'd be voting against it.
2: What I might want, or what any other individual might want, should that take precedent over creating an environment that puts very vulnerable people at risk? And I just can't see that that's right.
1: Supporters insist it had strong safeguards and would have given terminally ill adults a choice. Donald Trump has promised the US would never ever forget the almost 3,000 people killed in the 9/11 attacks 25 years ago. The president's been speaking at a memorial service at the Pentagon. Police say anyone wearing face coverings at planned anti-migrant demonstrations in Portsmouth this weekend could face arrest. Officers say they'll use powers to allow peaceful protest. The UK economy grew faster than expected in July. It expanded by 0.4% compared to 0.3% the month before. Rising energy costs are threatening a slowdown in the months ahead. Our correspondent Paul Kelso has more.
3: What the ONS calls computer services sounds a bit old-fashioned. What they mean by that is companies associated with AI and cloud computing. Could this be the first dividend from the AI race in the UK? We'll see. And also perhaps a little bit of a positive impact from warm weather and the World Cup.
1: In sport, England's cricketers have bowled Pakistan out for 449 at the end of day three of the third test at Edgbaston. Dan Lawrence took the final wicket of Pakistani debutante Raza Ullah, who smashed 81 from just 63 balls. Joe Root's side will need 130 to win the match. And the Princess of Wales says she received incredible care from the Royal Marsden Cancer Hospital in London. She has returned to thank the staff. That's the latest.
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1: 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News in a minute.
2: Pop star Harry Styles has extended his Together Together tour. The additional 25 dates includes three more nights at Wembley Stadium. He'll be joined by support acts across the world, including Tears for Fears in London and Kylie Minogue in Los Angeles. The Spice Girls are set to release unheard demos as part of a new box set of their music. The singles collection will be made up of two limited edition 14-disc box sets and will be released on vinyl and CD in November. Emma Willis says having three presenters for the new series of Strictly Come Dancing was a wildcard decision by producers. She'll host the new series alongside comedian Josh Widdicombe and professional dancer Johannes Radebe. It starts on the 19th of September. And sad news for fans of Line of Duty. Star Martin Compson says the upcoming series is the end. But he thinks it's incredible and that everything will come to a head.
1: Wild Country Entertainment. News in a minute.
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1: From the Sky News Centre at 9, MPs have decided to reject legalising assisted dying in England and Wales. There was just 16 votes in it, but it means it won't now progress through Parliament. Critics claim vulnerable patients could be coerced, but supporters insist plans offered tight safeguards. Sarah Byrne's sister has terminal cancer. She died in July.
2: I'm campaigning for her on her behalf and being the voice that she can no longer be. People need to have a choice. She was in pain every single day, and her worst fear was being in pain.
1: Names of some of the near 3,000 victims of the 9/11 terror attacks have been read at a ceremony in New York.
3: Peter Craig Alderman.
4: And my uncle, court officer Mitchell Scott Wallace. Can't believe it's been 25 years. We love and miss you every day.
1: Relatives remembered loved ones lost when hijacked planes hit the Twin Towers 25 years ago. Cathy Comerford escaped the South Tower. She attends the memorial every year.
5: After the names are read, I go down to the beach where there's a beautiful memorial. And then, And then I have dinner with the family. I do try to just be in the moment and be thankful. Today's a hard one.
1: A third plane hit the Pentagon, while another crashed in Pennsylvania. Protesters wearing face coverings at demonstrations in Portsmouth this weekend could face arrest. Police say they'll use powers to prevent violence. New uniform guidelines in Northern Ireland will give girls the legally binding option to wear trousers to school. Changes will kick in from next year. In sport, England's cricketers have bowled Pakistan out for 449 at the end of day three of the third test. Joe Root's side will need 130 to win the match and complete a 3-0 series victory. And Ryanair's boss is refusing to apologise for comparing competitor airlines to rapists. Michael O'Leary's been accused of trivialising sexual assault, which...
0: Wild Country. Wild Country.
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2: Pop star Harry Styles has extended his Together Together tour. The additional 25 dates includes three more nights at Wembley Stadium. He'll be joined by support acts across the world, including Tears for Fears in London and Kylie Minogue in Los Angeles. The Spice Girls are set to release unheard demos as part of a new box set of their music. The singles collection will be made up of two limited edition 14-disc box sets and will be released on vinyl and CD.

0: in November. Emma Willis says having three presenters for the new series of Strictly Come Dancing was a wildcard decision by producers. She'll host the new series alongside comedian Josh Widdicombe and professional dancer Johannes Radebe. It starts on the 19th of September. And sad news for fans of Line of Duty. Star Martin Compson says the upcoming series is the end. But he thinks it's incredible and that everything will come to a head.
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1: From the Sky News Centre at 10. MPs have voted to reject legalising assisted dying in England and Wales by a majority of 16. The House of Commons has twice before supported similar proposals, but they never made it into law because time ran out in Parliament. Preet Cargill is one of 286 MPs against the bill.
2: Largely it was unsafe, it was unworkable. We heard from Royal Colleges, many of the groups that work with vulnerable people saying that this was an unworkable bill. It pretty much hasn't change from the previous bill that we'd already debated in this House, and that was largely a concern.
1: Supporters insist it has strong safeguards, is rigorously scrutinised, and would have given terminally ill adults a choice. The head of MI5 has called for national security to be treated as a shared challenge on the 25th anniversary of the 9/11 terror attacks. Events are being held across America with silences and speeches, including in New York, where two hijacked planes hit the World Trade Center. Another crashed into the Pentagon. U.S. President Donald Trump has addressed a memorial service there.
3: With the events of that morning, 2,977 beautiful souls were ripped from our world. Today we renew the sacred oath that we first swore in their names. We will never, ever forget.
1: The UK economy grew faster than expected in July. Official figures show it expanded by 0.4% with a boost from the services sector. New uniform guidelines in Northern Ireland will give girls the option to wear trousers to school. Changes will kick in from next year. In sport, England's cricketers have bowled Pakistan out for 449 at the end of day three of the third test at Edgbaston. Joe Root's side will need 130 to win the match and complete a 3-0 series victory. And Girls Aloud star Cheryl and rapper H are joining the Voice UK's coaching panel. Sir Tom Jones, though, won't be coming back, claiming ITV fired him. That's the latest.
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3: Pop star Harry Styles has extended his Together Together tour. The additional 25 dates includes 3 more nights at Wembley Stadium. He'll be joined by support acts across the world, including Tears for Fears in London and Kylie Minogue in Los Angeles. The Spice Girls are set to release unheard demos as part of a new box set of their music. The singles collection will be made up of 2 limited edition 14-disc box sets and will be released on vinyl and CD in November. Emma Willis says having 3 presenters for the new series of Strictly Come Dancing was a wildcard decision by producers. She'll host the new series alongside comedian Josh Widdicombe and professional dancer Johannes Radebay. It starts on the 19th of September. And sad news for fans of Line of Duty. Star Martin Compson says the upcoming series is the end. But he thinks it's incredible and that everything will come to a head.
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1: From the Sky News Centre at 11. An attempt to legalise assisted dying in England and Wales has been rejected by MPs. It proposed allowing adults with fewer than 6 months to live the right to apply, but was voted down by a majority of 16. Lucy Blake's sister has stage 4 breast cancer. She's a supporter of the bill.
2: The whole thing is, it is choice. No one with this bill, had it gone forward, if you didn't want to do it, you don't have to. I think, you know, it was about having that choice and autonomy of you over your own body.
1: The Royal College of Psychiatrists was among those who'd raised safeguarding concerns. Donald Trump's paid tribute to the authentic spirit of America on the 25th anniversary of 9/11. Almost 3,000 people were killed, including when two planes hit the World Trade Center in New York. Kathy Comerford survived. She managed to escape the South Tower and every year listens to victims' names being read out.
3: After the names are read, I go down to the beach where there's a beautiful memorial. And then, and then I have dinner with the family. I do try to just be in the moment and be thankful. Today's a hard one.
1: 20 people have been injured after a train derailed in northern France this evening. French officials say 180 people were on board when carriages left the tracks near the town of Clion in Normandy. Local media says the incident was caused by the train striking an unidentified object. Protesters wearing face coverings at demonstrations in Portsmouth this weekend could face arrest. Police say they'll use powers to prevent violence. Meanwhile, officers have arrested 8 more people as part of an investigation into disorder in Glasgow in July. 6 men and a woman have been charged with offences including assault. And Hearts have won 3-0 at Stenhouse Muir to avoid an upset in the Scottish League Cup quarter-finals. Goals from JJ Williams, Rogers Mato and Jan Danda got last season's Premiership runners-up past the early Championship leaders. That's the latest.
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2: 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The additional 25 dates includes three more nights at Wembley Stadium. He'll be joined by support acts across the world, including Tears for Fears in London and Kylie Minogue in Los Angeles. The Spice Girls are set to release unheard demos as part of a new box set of their music. The singles collection will be made up of two limited edition 14-disc box sets and will be released on vinyl and CD in November. Emma Willis says having three presenters for the new series of Strictly Come Dancing was a wildcard decision by producers. She'll host the new series alongside comedian Josh Widdicombe and professional dancer Johannes Radebay. It starts on the 19th of September. And sad news for fans of Line of Duty. Star Martin Compson says the upcoming series is the end. But he thinks it's incredible and that everything will come to a head.
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If you love Lisa McHugh, Nathan Carter, Derek Ryan, Big Tom, Philomena Begley, Susan McCann, Johnny Brady, Robert Masell, and more, join us for Homegrown Country, Monday to Thursday, 7 p.m. to 8:30 p.m., only on Wild Country. 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
1: From the Sky News Centre at midnight. MPs have rejected draft proposals to legalise assisted dying in England and Wales. It's suggested allowing adults with fewer than 6 months to live the right to apply. The bill was voted down by a majority of 16. Labour MP Ashley Dalton, who has terminal cancer, explained beforehand why she'd be voting against it.
2: What I might want, or what any other individual might want, should that take precedent over creating an environment that puts very vulnerable people at risk. And I just can't see that that's right.
1: Supporters insist it did have strong safeguards and would have given terminally ill adults a choice. The head of MI5 has called for national security to be treated as a shared challenge on the 25th anniversary of the 9/11 terror attacks. Events are being held across America, including in New York, where two hijacked planes hit the World Trade Center. Another crashed into the Pentagon. U.S. President Donald Trump addressed a memorial service there.
3: With the events of that morning, 2,977 beautiful souls were ripped from our world. Today we renew the sacred oath that we first swore in their names. We will never, ever forget.
1: A 42-year-old man has become the first person to be arrested after anti-migration protests in Portsmouth last weekend. Hampshire police say he's been detained on suspicion of violent disorder and assaulting a police constable and remains in custody. At least 44 people have been injured after a train derailed in northern France earlier. French officials say 180 people were on board when carriages left the tracks near the town of Clion in Normandy. And West Ham have thrashed Wrexham 6-0 to go top of the championship. Captain Jared Bowen opened the scoring at the London Stadium to help continue his side's positive start to life back down in the second tier of English football. And that's the latest.
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0: broadcasting from the tippy top of the Flower Mound, deep in the heart of Northern Ireland. 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
1: From the Sky News Centre at 1, campaigners are urging those on both sides of the assisted dying debate to channel their energy into fixing palliative care. MPs voted to reject a proposed law in England and Wales yesterday by a majority of 16. Liz Carr was against the bill.
2: People are suffering now, and there are many things that we could do to change that and improve that for the majority of people. We need to do that first, then let's have a grown-up conversation about this. That's not happening at the moment.
1: Several documents declassified on the 25th anniversary of 9/11 reveal concerns about possible threats to US targets. A 1998 presidential briefing warned of an aircraft hijacking. Almost 3,000 people were killed 3 years later when two hijacked planes hit New York's Twin Towers, another crashed into the Pentagon, and a fourth came down in a field. Ben Sliney was responsible for grounding every U.S. flight on his first day on the job.
3: United 175 came around on the screen and struck the cell tower. And of course, that was the moment at which I ordered all the traffic in the country to not take off.
1: At least 44 people have been injured after a train derailed in Normandy in northern France last night. Local media says the incident was caused by the train striking an unidentified object. Police are looking to trace the owner of a tiny urn believed to contain human ashes that was left on a train between London and Aberdeen. The small red urn is wrapped in purple and white artificial flowers and held in the arms of a teddy bear. Police say it'll be of enormous sentimental value to someone. And in sport, Europe have kept pace with the USA to finish the opening day of Golf Solheim Cup level at 4-all. Carlota Sagander's putt on the final hole of the last four balls match earned them a share of the points with Lauren Coughlin and world number one Nelly Korda. That's the latest.
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